0: and Ben Thomas. Outside the federal courthouse in St. Paul, Minnesota today, protesters clashed with federal agents who at one point deployed pepper spray. Julie Walker reports it followed the announcement of charges related to the immigration crackdown in the state.
1: Minnesota's U.S. Attorney Daniel Rosen announcing Tuesday 15 members of two Minneapolis Antifa groups are charged with conspiracy to impede or injure federal officers involved in the Trump administration's immigration crackdown earlier this year.
2: Today's charges and arrests reflect a broad federal effort to address organized, lawless behavior which seeks to disrupt the execution of federal law, endanger law enforcement, and importantly, endanger the very communities that these defendants falsely claim to be protecting.
1: Rosen says their actions include stalking ICE agents, throwing blocks of ice at their vehicles, and setting up blockades around federal buildings. Meanwhile, the U.S. attorney was asked about charges related to federal agents fatally shooting Alex Preddy and Renee Good and said those investigations are ongoing. I'm Julie Walker.
0: Immigration and Customs Enforcement has relaxed standards at privately run detention facilities, allowing contractors to rely more heavily on artificial intelligence tools to communicate with detainees and to refuse paying detainees for voluntary work. In Iran, Tehran's top diplomat says the tentative deal with the U.S. would require Israel to withdraw from Lebanon. Israel has rejected that and is not party to the deal. Still, President Trump says,
3: I'm not happy with the way Israel has handled themselves with Lebanon and with Hezbollah. They should have been able to do the job faster. It just goes on forever. And when that happens, it throws a negative light on the big deal, and that's the deal with Iran.
0: A formal signing set for Friday in Switzerland. This is AP News. Ohio's Republican Governor Mike DeWine says his state should abolish the death penalty.
4: I no longer believe the death penalty is a deterrent to murder. The moral justification I had for voting for the death penalty simply no longer exists.
5: DeWine says that most who are convicted of the death penalty in Ohio die of natural causes or suicide or taken off death row by a court, and says that the small number of death row cases that actually end in execution does not provide a convincing deterrent for violent crime, including murder.
4: Therefore, I believe Ohio should abolish the death penalty.
5: And has already said he expects no further executions during his term, which runs

0: through 2026, Ohio has not put an inmate to death since July 2018. I'm Lisa Dwyer.
1: 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I'm Ben Thomas. 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
3: Skies will be mostly clear tonight. Low temperatures in the upper 40s, 9 degrees Celsius. Wednesday looks pretty good. A mix of sun and clouds, pleasantly warm, highs around 80 degrees, 27 degrees Celsius. Wednesday night, partly cloudy conditions, lows 50 to 55, 12 degrees Celsius. As a low pressure wave advances towards the region on Thursday, skies turn mostly cloudy with showers becoming likely as the day progresses. Highs in the mid and upper 60s, so it'll be cooler, 20 degrees Celsius. Friday, mostly cloudy with a risk for occasional showers, highs around 70, 22 degrees Celsius. That's a check on your latest forecast. I'm Precision Weather Meteorologist Steve Adamson for WHOU.

for the classic hits is 100.1 WHOU. I'm Tony the Reno. Not a day goes by you're not on social media and you hear this song and someone's throwback to the 90s, huh? Here's the Goo Goo Dolls.

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0: 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I'm Tony DeReno. Tom Cruise, according to Variety, officially signed on. Tom hasn't confirmed it, but the sources at Variety pretty good at this sort of thing. For Top Gun 3. And if that isn't a reason tonight to play one of the best from the original Top Gun, what is? We got to get Danger Zone ready for you and whatever's going to make your turn and burn, feel the need for speed, spirit quenched tonight. 877-909-1989. Give a call or a text. We'll add it on the playlist along with that one and more from Top Gun coming up.
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WHOU. I'm Tony Lorino from downtown Houlton and all throughout the region. 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
0: 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For all the hoopties that played these back in the day, we still love them today. Here's to it.

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0: Israel's fighting Hezbollah too long, and too many people are being killed. And you don't have to knock down an apartment house every time you're looking for somebody, because there are a lot of people in those apartment houses, and they're not all Hezbollah, that I can tell you. And I suggested to Israel to let Syria take care of Hezbollah, because to be honest with you, I think they'd do a better job of doing it.
1: Still, oil prices have been retreating. The international standard Brent crude settling below $80 per barrel today. But Ed Donahue reports,
2: once the Iran war ends, prices for gas, groceries, and flights likely won't drop quickly. Businesses expect higher costs to linger, which means their customers will be paying those higher costs. For flyers, airlines typically buy fuel in advance, adjust their schedules gradually, and price tickets based heavily on demand, meaning lower oil and jet fuel prices can take weeks or months to get factored into the cost of flights. At the grocery store, experts say once prices go up, it takes a long time to go back down, especially when the future is unpredictable. Many farmers are going through planting seasons without the fertilizer they need, or paying sky-high prices for both fertilizer and fuel. The shipping industry expects a slow recovery. I'm Ed Donahue.
1: Court papers indicate the FBI disrupted a plot to attack the UFC cage fighting show at the White House this weekend. It allegedly involved some 20 people flying explosive-laden drones and shooting at crowd members as they fled. Among those arrested, a 19-year-old Ohio man. This is AP News. A serial killer to be sentenced.
3: For decades, he was known as the Gilgo Beach serial killer, luring women to their deaths, discarding their remains around a Long Island, New York beach. Wednesday, Rex Heuermann learns his fate after taking a plea deal, admitting to 8 murders, avoiding a trial. Victims' families will have a chance to address him in court. In an AP interview, Suffolk County Sheriff Errol Toulon said Heuermann seems resigned to what is likely his fate.
4: He doesn't seem uncomfortable in his cell. He probably accepted what his life will be like and what his death will probably be like.
3: The Long Island family man and architect was finally caught 3 years ago after clues from a vehicle he drove led a police task force to him, and DNA from a discarded pizza crust matched evidence found on a victim. Julie Walker, New York.
1: 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I'm Ben Thomas. 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
6: Skies will be mostly clear tonight. Low temperatures in the upper 40s, 9 degrees Celsius. Wednesday looks pretty good. A mix of sun and clouds. Pleasantly warm, highs around 80 degrees, 27 degrees Celsius. Wednesday night, partly cloudy conditions. Lows 50 to 55, 12 degrees Celsius. As a low pressure wave advances towards the region on Thursday, skies turn mostly cloudy with showers becoming likely as the day progresses. Highs in the mid and upper 60s, so it'll be cooler, 20 degrees Celsius. Friday, mostly cloudy with a risk for occasional showers, highs around 70, 22 degrees Celsius. That's a check on your latest forecast. I'm Precision Weather Meteorologist Steve Adamson for WHOU.

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Hello, it's Tony Marino, and it's about time for another edition of our Throwback Timeline. We make your brain work just a little bit. I know. Your brain working after work, what a concept. But it could get you paid with an extra $100 coming up.

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0: 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In the year we're talking about, the Apple Macintosh makes its debut, and we are all there for it. Footloose, at the movies, on the radio, everywhere. Kevin Bacon and the crew making it one of their best years ever. And John Waite having one of his best moments ever as he releases Missing You, becomes his biggest solo hit. Was the year 1983, 1984, or 1985? Text your guest to enter and win to 877-909-1989 right now.
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0: What are we talking about on the timeline tonight? Apple releases the Macintosh. Oh, and we're all here for it. Footloose, huge at the movies and on the radio. And this song from John Waite becomes his biggest solo hit. Bad English and the Babies too, but this, biggest solo for John. If you guess 1984, you got it. This is Missing You.

100.1 WHOU. I'm Tony Lorino, and thanks for listening to Throwback Nation Radio tonight. We love to be your connection to everything going on around town and playing all these great songs. Thanks for hanging with us and staying in the know at 100.1 WHOU.

100.1 WHOU. I'm Tony Marino. It's going to be a great night on Thursday. If you love a good concert, you love to dance, TLC and Vogue, Salt-N-Pepa. And the tickets right here. Come on.

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The community calendar always keeping you in the know right there.

0: Cruz and Ben Thomas. With the deal to potentially end the war with Iran at stake, President Trump's been expressing frustration with Israel over its ongoing fight against the militant group Hezbollah in Lebanon.
1: Israel's fighting Hezbollah too long, and too many people are being killed. And you don't have to knock down an apartment house every time you're looking for somebody, because there are a lot of people in those apartment houses, and they're not all Hezbollah, that I can tell you.
0: The UN peacekeeping force in Lebanon reports Israel and Hezbollah are still exchanging fire, but at a, quote, significantly reduced level. In Minnesota, protesters clashed with federal agents outside the courthouse in St. Paul. Ed Donahue reports it came after federal prosecutors charged 15 people with impeding federal agents during the Trump administration's immigration surge earlier this year.
2: Daniel Rosen is Minnesota's U.S. attorney.
3: Stalking and other direct actions against law enforcement are criminal, they're un-American, and they'll be met with swift justice.
2: Rosen says the focus was on members and associates of Direct Action Minnesota, a left-wing coalition of protest groups that played a role in the surveillance, operational planning, and rapid mobilization against law enforcement.
3: Whether or not they actually, at the end of the day, caused bodily harm is not the measure of whether or not they committed a serious federal crime.
2: The Trump administration's Operation Metro Surge brought thousands of federal agents to the Twin Cities, setting off mass protests and leading to the shooting deaths of two U.S. citizens. I'm Ed Donahue.
0: Meanwhile, Lisa Dwyer reports.
4: Contractors running immigration and customs enforcement facilities can now rely more heavily on artificial intelligence to communicate with detainees and can continue refusing to pay the minimum wage for detainees' voluntary work. ICE says the new relaxed detention standards, which apply to for-profit contractors in jails, were revised to reduce the burden on detention operators. I'm Lisa Dwyer.
0: This is AP News. A batch of iconic movie props are going up for auction. Hi, Panjwani has the story.
5: The Hollywood and Entertainment Signature Auction, presented by Heritage Auctions, will be held from July 13th to 17th. It features items from movies, music, and pop culture. A Luke Skywalker lightsaber from The Empire Strikes Back is expected to fetch at

0: At least $1 million at the upcoming auction. Other notable pieces include hats from The Wizard of Oz and Willy Wonka and the Chocolate Factory, hoverboards from Back to the Future 2, and rugs from The Big Lebowski.
1: If I fell in love with you, would you promise to be true?
0: John Lennon's handwritten lyrics for If I Fell will also be up for sale. Bidding for that will start at $500,000. I'm Haya Pinjwani.
2: 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I'm Ben Thomas. 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
4: Skies will be mostly clear tonight. Low temperatures in the upper 40s, 9 degrees Celsius. Wednesday looks pretty good. A mix of sun and clouds, pleasantly warm, highs around 80 degrees, 27 degrees Celsius. Wednesday night, partly cloudy conditions, lows 50 to 55, 12 degrees Celsius. As a low pressure wave advances towards the region on Thursday, skies turn mostly cloudy with showers becoming likely as the day progresses. Highs in the mid and upper 60s, so it'll be cooler, 20 degrees Celsius. Friday, mostly cloudy with a risk for occasional showers, highs around 70, 22 degrees Celsius. That's a check on your latest forecast. I'm Precision Weather Meteorologist Steve Adamson for WHOU.

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1: Coming up next,
0: we get ready for TLC and Vogue and Salt-N-Pepa later this week, and your tickets in. We actually had an opportunity to catch up with Candy Burris. She was a member of the group Xscape. She's been part of the Real Housewives of Atlanta and wrote that song, No Scrubs, back in the day. We had to ask Candy, since it's going around on Instagram, you know, a guy no longer a scrub hanging out the passenger side of his best friend's ride. He's just saving on gas money. She said,
2: I agree.
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0: 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You missed that conversation with Candy. 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

0: 100.1 WHOU. How is your night going so far? I'm Tony DeReno. We're glad you're here and ready to get all the good songs on. One for Shayna tonight. Thanks for reaching out. 877-909-1989 on the text line.
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11: 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If this all sounds interesting to you, it's Chris's Morning Show on WHOU. 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
0: Portions of this hour's programming are

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I'm Tony DeReno, your home for Throwback Nation Radio, right here playing all the great songs that defined a generation. 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

0: News, I'm Ben Thomas. With the deal to potentially end the war with Iran at stake, President Trump's been expressing frustration with Israel over its ongoing fight against the militant group Hezbollah in Lebanon.
1: Israel's fighting Hezbollah too long, and too many people are being killed. And you don't have to knock down an apartment house every time you're looking for somebody, because there are a lot of people in those apartment houses, and they're not all Hezbollah, that I can tell you.
0: The UN peacekeeping force in Lebanon reports Israel and Hezbollah are still exchanging fire, but at a, quote, significantly reduced level. In Minnesota, protesters clashed with federal agents outside the courthouse in St. Paul. Ed Donahue reports it came after federal prosecutors charged 15 people with impeding federal agents during the Trump administration's immigration surge earlier this year.
2: Daniel Rosen is Minnesota's U.S. attorney.
3: Stalking and other direct actions against law enforcement are criminal, they're un-American, and they'll be met with swift justice.
2: Rosen says the focus was on members and associates of Direct Action Minnesota, a left-wing coalition of protest groups that played a role in the surveillance, operational planning, and rapid mobilization against law enforcement.
3: Whether or not they actually, at the end of the day, caused bodily harm is not the measure of whether or not they committed a serious federal crime.
2: The Trump administration's Operation Metro Surge brought thousands of federal agents to the Twin Cities, setting off mass protests and leading to the shooting deaths of two U.S. citizens. I'm Ed Donahue.
0: Meanwhile, Lisa Dwyer reports
4: contractors running immigration and customs enforcement facilities can now rely more heavily on artificial intelligence to communicate with detainees and can continue refusing to pay the minimum wage for detainees' voluntary work. ICE says the new relaxed detention standards, which apply to for-profit contractors in jails, were revised to reduce the burden on detention operators. I'm Lisa Dwyer.
0: This is AP News. A batch of iconic movie props are going up for auction. Hi, Panjwani has the story.
5: The Hollywood and Entertainment Signature Auction, presented by Heritage Auctions, will be held from July 13th to 17th. It features items from movies, music, and pop culture. A Luke Skywalker lightsaber from The Empire Strikes Back is expected to fetch at least $1 million at the upcoming auction. Other notable pieces include hats from The Wizard of Oz and Willy Wonka and the Chocolate Factory, hoverboards from Back to the Future 2, and rugs from The Big Lebowski.
6: If I fell in love with you, would you promise to be true?
5: John Lennon's handwritten lyrics for If I Fell will also be up for sale. Bidding for that will start at $500,000. I'm Haya Panjwani.
0: 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I'm Ben Thomas. 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
8: Skies will be mostly clear tonight. Low temperatures in the upper 40s, 9 degrees Celsius. Wednesday looks pretty good. A mix of sun and clouds. Pleasantly warm highs around 80 degrees, 27 degrees Celsius. Wednesday night, partly cloudy conditions, lows 50 to 55, 12 degrees Celsius. As a low-pressure wave advances towards the region on Thursday, skies turn mostly cloudy with showers becoming likely as the day progresses. Highs in the mid-

In upper 60s, so it'll be cooler, 20 degrees Celsius. Friday, mostly cloudy with a risk for occasional showers, highs around 70, 22 degrees Celsius. That's a check on your latest forecast. I'm Precision Weather Meteorologist Steve Adamson for WHOU.

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1: The late night class reunion is on.
0: I'm Tony the Reno, class of 1990. It's all about you tonight on the late night class reunion. Hey, what was it about the 90s and brothers with long blonde hair? Hanson did it later in the decade. The guys that did it earlier, well, one of them has at least trimmed the hair, but the song cannot cut that out of our memory. Let's get to Nelson and more for the class of 1990 next.
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100.1 WHOU. Class of 1990, late night class reunion is on. It's a new decade, and women like this are not afraid to take control of the music scene. Woman that got us on the dance floor oh so many times in the early 1990s. Here's Taylor Dane, and I'll be your shelter. Class of 1990, all yours.

100.1 WHOU. I'm Tony Lorino. We love being a part of the community right alongside you all throughout Houlton and the area. 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

100.1 WHOU, class of 1990, late night class reunion, Pretty Woman style. 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You know you tried too. Go West for the class of 90.

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0: News, I'm Ben Thomas. With the deal to potentially end the war with Iran at stake, President Trump's been expressing frustration with Israel over its ongoing fight against the militant group Hezbollah in Lebanon.
1: Israel's fighting Hezbollah too long, and too many people are being killed. And you don't have to knock down an apartment house every time you're looking for somebody, because there are a lot of people in those apartment houses, and they're not all Hezbollah, that I can tell you.
0: The UN peacekeeping force in Lebanon reports Israel and Hezbollah are still exchanging fire, but at a, quote, significantly reduced level. In Minnesota, protesters clashed with federal agents outside the courthouse in St. Paul. Ed Donahue reports it came after federal prosecutors charged 15 people with impeding federal agents during the Trump administration's immigration surge earlier this year.
2: Daniel Rosen is Minnesota's U.S. attorney.
3: Stalking and other direct actions against law enforcement are criminal, they're un-American, and they'll be met with swift justice.
2: Rosen says the focus was on members and associates of Direct Action Minnesota, a left-wing coalition of protest groups that played a role in the surveillance, operational planning, and rapid mobilization against law enforcement.
3: Whether or not they actually, at the end of the day, caused bodily harm is not the measure of whether or not they committed a serious federal crime.
2: The Trump administration's Operation Metro Surge brought thousands of federal agents to the Twin Cities, setting off mass protests and leading to the shooting deaths of two U.S. citizens. I'm Ed Donahue.
0: Meanwhile, Lisa Dwyer reports.
4: Contractors running immigration and customs enforcement facilities can now rely more heavily on artificial intelligence to communicate with detainees and can continue refusing to pay the minimum wage for detainees' voluntary work. ICE says the new relaxed detention standards, which apply to for-profit contractors and jails, were revised to reduce the burden on detention operators. I'm Lisa Dwyer.
0: This is AP News. A batch of iconic movie props are going up for auction. Hi, Panjwani has the story.
5: The Hollywood and Entertainment Signature Auction, presented by Heritage Auctions, will be held from July 13th to 17th. It features items from movies, music, and pop culture. A Luke Skywalker lightsaber from The Empire Strikes Back is expected to fetch at least $1 million at the upcoming auction. Other notable pieces include hats from The Wizard of Oz and Willy Wonka and the Chocolate Factory, hoverboards from Back to the Future 2, and rugs from The Big Lebowski. If I-

0: Lennon's handwritten lyrics for If I Fell will also be up for sale. Bidding for that will start at $500,000. I'm Haya Pinjwani.
1: 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I'm Ben Thomas. 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
2: 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Weather.
3: Skies will be mostly clear tonight. Low temperatures in the upper 40s, 9 degrees Celsius. Wednesday looks pretty good. A mix of sun and clouds. Pleasantly warm highs around 80 degrees, 27 degrees Celsius. Wednesday night, partly cloudy conditions, lows 50 to 55, 12 degrees Celsius. As a low-pressure wave advances towards the region on Thursday, skies turn mostly cloudy with showers becoming likely as the day progresses. Highs in the mid and upper 60s, so it'll be cooler, 20 degrees Celsius. Friday, mostly cloudy with a risk for occasional showers, highs around 70, 22 degrees Celsius. That's a check on your latest forecast. I'm Precision Weather Meteorologist Steve Adamson for WHOU.
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0: what are you doing Monday through Friday from 2 to 6 p.m.? Well, have I got a deal for you. It's Classics in the Afternoon. I'm Janelle Roberts at WHOU, where we play all of your favorite afternoon classics, even some of your mom and dad's favorite classics, because your mom and dad rocked. I know, because I rocked with them. Classics in the Afternoon, only on WHOU, Monday through Friday, 2 to 6 p.m.
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0: News, I'm Ben Thomas. With the deal to potentially end the war with Iran at stake, President Trump's been expressing frustration with Israel over its ongoing fight against the militant group Hezbollah in Lebanon.
1: Israel's fighting Hezbollah too long, and too many people are being killed. And you don't have to knock down an apartment house every time you're looking for somebody, because there are a lot of people in those apartment houses, and they're not all Hezbollah, that I can tell you.
0: The UN peacekeeping force in Lebanon reports Israel and Hezbollah are still exchanging fire, but at a, quote, significantly reduced level. In Minnesota, protesters clashed with federal agents outside the courthouse in St. Paul. Ed Donahue reports it came after federal prosecutors charged 15 people with impeding federal agents during the Trump administration's immigration surge earlier this year.
2: Daniel Rosen is Minnesota's U.S. attorney.
3: Stalking and other direct actions against law enforcement are criminal, they're un-American, and they'll be met with swift justice.
2: Rosen says the focus was on members and associates of direct

0: heavily on artificial intelligence to communicate with detainees and can continue refusing to pay the minimum wage for detainees' voluntary work. ICE says the new relaxed detention standards, which apply to for-profit contractors and jails, were revised to reduce the burden on detention operators. I'm Lisa Dwyer.
1: This is AP News. A batch of iconic movie props are going up for auction. Hi, Panjwani has the story.
2: The Hollywood and Entertainment Signature Auction, presented by Heritage Auctions, will be held from July 13th to 17th. It features items from movies, music, and pop culture. A Luke Skywalker lightsaber from The Empire Strikes Back is expected to fetch at least $1 million at the upcoming auction. Other notable pieces include hats from The Wizard of Oz and Willy Wonka and the Chocolate Factory, hoverboards from Back to the Future 2, and rugs from The Big Lebowski.
3: If I fell in love with you, would you promise to be true?
2: John Lennon's handwritten lyrics for If I Fell will also be up for sale. Bidding for that will start at $500,000. I'm Haya Panjwani.
1: There are more stories at apnews.com. I'm Ben Thomas. 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
5: Skies will be mostly clear tonight. Low temperatures in the upper 40s, 9 degrees Celsius. Wednesday looks pretty good. A mix of sun and clouds, pleasantly warm, highs around 80 degrees, 27 degrees Celsius. Wednesday night, partly cloudy conditions, lows 50 to 55, 12 degrees Celsius. As a low pressure wave advances towards the region on Thursday, skies turn mostly cloudy with showers becoming likely as the day progresses. Highs in the mid and upper 60s, so it'll be cooler, 20 degrees Celsius. Friday, mostly cloudy with a risk for occasional showers, highs around 70, 22 degrees Celsius. That's a check on your latest forecast. I'm Precision Weather Meteorologist Steve Adamson for WHOU.
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0: The Holton Agricultural Fair kicks off on July 10th with Smokey's Grader Shows and a giant midway. The Holton Agricultural Fair also presents the Sprout and Seedling Pageant 2026 on Saturday, July 11th at 11 a.m. and the Ride North Harley-Davidson Motorcycle Show, too. 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

0: and Ben Thomas. With the deal to potentially end the war with Iran at stake, President Trump's been expressing frustration with Israel over its ongoing fight against the militant group Hezbollah in Lebanon.
1: Israel's fighting Hezbollah too long, and too many people are being killed. And you don't have to knock down an apartment house every time you're looking for somebody, because there are a lot of people in those apartment houses, and they're not all Hezbollah, that I can tell you.
0: The UN peacekeeping force in Lebanon reports Israel and Hezbollah are still exchanging fire, but at a, quote, significantly reduced level. In Minnesota, protesters clashed with federal agents outside the courthouse in St. Paul. Ed Donahue reports it came after federal prosecutors charged 15 people with impeding federal agents during the Trump administration's immigration surge earlier this year.
2: Daniel Rosen is Minnesota's U.S. attorney.
3: Stalking and other direct actions against law enforcement are criminal, they're un-American, and they'll be met with swift justice.
2: Rosen says the focus was on members and associates of Direct Action Minnesota, a left-wing coalition of protest groups that played a role in the surveillance, operational planning, and rapid mobilization against law enforcement.
3: Whether or not they actually, at the end of the day, caused bodily harm is not the measure of whether or not they committed a serious federal crime.
2: The Trump administration's Operation Metro Surge brought thousands of federal agents to the Twin Cities, setting off mass protests and leading to the shooting deaths of two U.S. citizens. I'm Ed Donahue.
0: Meanwhile, Lisa Dwyer reports.
4: Contractors running immigration and customs enforcement facilities can now rely more heavily on artificial intelligence to communicate with detainees and can continue refusing to pay the minimum wage for detainees' voluntary work. ICE says the new relaxed detention standards, which apply to for-profit contractors and jails, were revised to reduce the burden on detention operators. I'm Lisa Dwyer.
0: This is AP News. A batch of iconic movie props are going up for auction. Hi, Panjwani has the story.
5: The Hollywood and Entertainment Signature Auction, presented by Heritage Auctions, will be held from July 13th to 17th. It features items from movies, music, and pop culture. A Luke Skywalker lightsaber from The Empire Strikes Back is expected to fetch at least $1 million at the upcoming auction. Other notable pieces include hats from The Wizard of Oz and Willy Wonka and the Chocolate Factory, hoverboards from Back to the Future 2, and rugs from The Big Lebowski.
6: If I fell in love with you, would you promise to be true?
5: John Lennon's handwritten lyrics for If I Fell will also be up for sale. Bidding for that will start at $500,000. I'm Haya Panjwani.
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8: Skies will be mostly clear tonight. Low temperatures in the upper 40s, 9 degrees Celsius.

0: Occasional showers, highs around 70, 22 degrees Celsius. That's a check on your latest forecast. I'm Precision Weather Meteorologist Steve Adamson for WHOU.
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0: afternoons never sounded so classic. I'm Chanel Roberts at WHOU, hoping you'll join me for Classics in the Afternoon. 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And don't miss the Classics in the Afternoon Music Minute with Renee every Monday, Wednesday, and Friday at 3:30. 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

0: and Ben Thomas. With the deal to potentially end the war with Iran at stake, President Trump's been expressing frustration with Israel over its ongoing fight against the militant group Hezbollah in Lebanon.
1: Israel's fighting Hezbollah too long, and too many people are being killed. And you don't have to knock down an apartment house every time you're looking for somebody, because there are a lot of people in those apartment houses, and they're not all Hezbollah, that I can tell you.
0: The UN peacekeeping force in Lebanon reports Israel and Hezbollah are still exchanging fire, but at a, quote, significantly reduced level. In Minnesota, protesters clashed with federal agents outside the courthouse in St. Paul. Ed Donahue reports it came after federal prosecutors charged 15 people with impeding federal agents during the Trump administration's immigration surge earlier this year.
2: Daniel Rosen is Minnesota's U.S. attorney.
3: Stalking and other direct actions against law enforcement are criminal.

0: Twin Cities, setting off mass protests and leading to the shooting deaths of two U.S. citizens. I'm Ed Donahue.
1: Meanwhile, Lisa Dwyer reports.
2: Contractors running immigration and customs enforcement facilities can now rely more heavily on artificial intelligence to communicate with detainees and can continue refusing to pay the minimum wage for detainees' voluntary work. ICE says the new relaxed detention standards, which apply to for-profit contractors and jails, were revised to reduce the burden on detention operators. I'm Lisa Dwyer.
1: This is AP News. A batch of iconic movie props are going up for auction. Hi, Panjwani has the story.
3: The Hollywood and Entertainment Signature Auction, presented by Heritage Auctions, will be held from July 13th to 17th. It features items from movies, music, and pop culture. A Luke Skywalker lightsaber from The Empire Strikes Back is expected to fetch at least $1 million at the upcoming auction. Other notable pieces include hats from The Wizard of Oz and Willy Wonka and the Chocolate Factory, hoverboards from Back to the Future 2, and rugs from The Big Lebowski.
4: If I fell in love with you, would you promise to be true?
3: John Lennon's handwritten lyrics for If I Fell will also be up for sale. Bidding for that will start at $500,000. I'm Haya Panjwani.
1: 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I'm Ben Thomas. 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
6: Skies will be mostly clear tonight. Low temperatures in the upper 40s, 9 degrees Celsius. Wednesday looks pretty good. A mix of sun and clouds, pleasantly warm highs around 80 degrees, 27 degrees Celsius. Wednesday night, partly cloudy conditions, lows 50 to 55, 12 degrees Celsius. As a low pressure wave advances towards the region on Thursday, skies turn mostly cloudy with showers becoming likely as the day progresses. Highs in the mid and upper 60s, so it'll be cooler, 20 degrees Celsius. Friday, mostly cloudy with a risk for occasional showers, highs around 70, 22 degrees Celsius. That's a check on your latest forecast. I'm Precision Weather Meteorologist Steve Adamson for WHOU.
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0: 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I have no formal training, no certificates. 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

0: Hamilton Agricultural Fair kicks off on July 10th with Smokey's Greater Shows and a giant midway. 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

0: News, I'm Ben Thomas. With the deal to potentially end the war with Iran at stake, President Trump's been expressing frustration with Israel over its ongoing fight against the militant group Hezbollah in Lebanon.
1: Israel's fighting Hezbollah too long, and too many people are being killed. And you don't have to knock down an apartment house every time you're looking for somebody, because there are a lot of people in those apartment houses, and they're not all Hezbollah, that I can tell you.
0: The UN peacekeeping force in Lebanon reports Israel and Hezbollah are still exchanging fire, but at a, quote, significantly reduced level. In Minnesota, protesters clashed with federal agents outside the courthouse in St. Paul. Ed Donahue reports it came after federal prosecutors charged 15 people with impeding federal agents during the Trump administration's immigration surge earlier this year.
2: Daniel Rosen is Minnesota's U.S. attorney.
3: Stalking and other direct actions against law enforcement are criminal, they're un-American, and they'll be met with swift justice.
2: Rosen says the focus was on members and associates of Direct Action Minnesota, a left-wing coalition of protest groups that played a role in the surveillance, operational planning, and rapid mobilization against law enforcement.
3: Whether or not they actually, at the end of the day, caused bodily harm is not the measure of whether or not they committed a serious federal crime.
2: The Trump administration's Operation Metro Surge brought thousands of federal agents to the Twin Cities, setting off mass protests and leading to the shooting deaths of two U.S. citizens. I'm Ed Donahue.
0: Meanwhile, Lisa Dwyer reports
4: contractors running immigration and customs enforcement facilities can now rely more heavily on artificial intelligence to communicate with detainees and can continue refusing to pay the minimum wage for detainees' voluntary work. ICE says the new relaxed detention standards, which apply to for-profit contractors and jails, were revised to reduce the burden on detention operators. I'm Lisa Dwyer.
0: This is AP News. A batch of iconic movie props are going up for auction. Hi, Panjwani has the story.
5: 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It features items from movies

0: That will start at $500,000. I'm Haya Pinjwani.
1: 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I'm Ben Thomas. 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
2: weather. Skies will be mostly clear tonight. Low temperatures in the upper 40s, 9 degrees Celsius. Wednesday looks pretty good. A mix of sun and clouds, pleasantly warm, highs around 80 degrees, 27 degrees Celsius. Wednesday night, partly cloudy conditions, lows 50 to 55, 12 degrees Celsius. As a low pressure wave advances towards the region on Thursday, skies turn mostly cloudy with showers becoming likely as the day progresses. Highs in the mid and upper 60s, so it'll be cooler, 20 degrees Celsius. Friday, mostly cloudy with a risk for occasional showers, highs around 70, 22 degrees Celsius. That's a check on your latest forecast. I'm Precision Weather Meteorologist Steve Adamson for WHOU.
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0: AP News, I'm Marcela Sanchez. President Trump will wrap up his talks with world leaders at the Group of Seven summit in France today. The president has been trying to sell the tentative U.S.-Iran agreement as a pact that ensures Iran never develops a nuclear weapon. It leaves 2 months for talks on that issue. Iran says the deal would require Israel to withdraw from Lebanon, where it's battling Iran-backed Hezbollah militants. Israel has already rejected that condition. The president yesterday went after Israel's Prime Minister Benjamin Netanyahu. He criticized recent Israeli attacks in Lebanon, which threatened to jeopardize negotiations between the U.S. and Iran.
1: Without the United States, there would be no Israel. Without me, there would be no Israel, because no other president was willing to do what I did. I've had a great relationship with Bibi, but now Bibi has to be more responsible with respect to Lebanon.
0: An agreement is scheduled to be signed on Friday in Switzerland. In Georgia, Republicans nominated Congressman Mike Collins for the Senate and healthcare tycoon Rick Jackson for governor. Trump endorsed Collins, but not Jackson. More oversight duties are being moved out of the Department of Education. The AP's Lisa Dwyer reports.
2: The Trump administration is moving oversight of special education and civil rights out of the Education Department and to other agencies. The Department of Justice will handle enforcement of civil rights, while the Department of Health and Human Services will oversee special education. The Department of Justice will also take over work protecting student privacy. Trump campaigned on shutting down the Education Department and moving education back to the states. Legally, only Congress can close the Education Department.
0: This is AP News. Tennis's most famous sisters are returning to the court at the sports premier major. Correspondent Gethin Kulbaugh has more.
3: Serena and Venus Williams are bringing their doubles partnership back at Wimbledon. The All England Club has announced a doubles wildcard invitation for the Williams sisters to the tournament, which starts in less than 2 weeks. The move comes after 44-year-old Serena recently returned to competition after nearly 4 years away from professional tennis. Venus has still been competing sporadically and turned 46 on Wednesday. The Williams sisters have won 14 Grand Slam titles together in doubles, including six at Wimbledon. Their last title together at Wimbledon came a decade ago. I'm Gethin Kulbaugh.
0: With a brilliant hat trick and a 3-0 win over Algeria, Lionel Messi moved into a tie with Germany's Miroslav Klose for the career scoring record at the Men's World Cup. I'm Marcela Sanchez, AP News.
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5: Skies will be mostly clear tonight. Low temperatures in the upper 40s, 9 degrees Celsius. Wednesday looks pretty good. A mix of sun and clouds. Pleasantly warm highs around 80 degrees, 27 degrees Celsius. Wednesday night, partly cloudy conditions. Lows 50 to 55, 12 degrees Celsius. And

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0: Cultural Fair kicks off on July 10th with Smokey's Greater Shows and a giant midway. The Holton Agricultural Fair also presents the Sprout and Seedling Pageant 2026 on Saturday, July 11th at 11 a.m. and the Ride North Harley-Davidson Motorcycle Show, too. 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Polish it up and show us what you've got. 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

0: AP News, I'm Marcela Sanchez. President Trump says he's delaying Jay Clayton's nomination to lead the U.S. intelligence community. The move is an effort to force Congress to act on a voter ID bill that currently lacks enough support for passage. In a post on Truth Social, the president said he'll keep Bill Pulte as acting director of national intelligence. Clayton had been set to appear today for a Senate confirmation hearing. G7 leaders are discussing the contentious future of artificial intelligence and U.S. dominance in the industry on the summit's last day. AP correspondent Charles de Ledesma reports.
1: President Donald Trump and other national leaders are closing the formal G7 talks with sessions on the future of artificial intelligence and economic expansion. Several leading AI companies, including OpenAI, Google DeepMind, and Anthropic, are attending the sessions on AI and economic growth. The G7 leaders spent the bulk of the meetings on Tuesday discussing the war between Russia and Ukraine and a tentative deal to end the Iran war. Trump did not reveal details of the agreement on the latter, expected to be signed by the US and Iran on Friday in Switzerland. The US president will stop outside Paris for a glitzy dinner at the Palace of Versailles before he jets back to Washington later Wednesday. I'm Charles de Ledesma.
0: In Texas, people jumped out of their vehicles and rushed to help after a plane crashed on a highway and caught fire in Laredo. Police say six people were on the business jet last night. One person died and five officers were taken to the hospital for smoke inhalation. World shares were mixed and oil was trading below $80 a barrel. U.S. futures were also trading mixed ahead of a decision by the Federal Reserve on interest rates. More stories at apnews.com. This is AP News. AP correspondent Ben Thomas reports the Trump administration is locked in a battle against algae.
2: Chartreuse, it's a brilliant kind of greenish yellow.
3: But I knew they were trying to make it blue.
2: American flag blue was the goal of President Trump's $14 million renovation of the Lincoln Memorial reflecting pool. But Patrick Hicks of Florida says,
3: I think it's an impossible task, having a pool myself.
4: The water in this area is very high in phosphate.
2: And fellow pool owner Dana Pace says,
4: algae bloom.
2: Teams of National Park Service employees and contractors have been deploying chemicals and ozone nanobubbles to keep the algae in check.
3: It's probably never going to go away, regardless of who's president.
2: Pace's view.
4: It was 100% waste of funds.
2: Still, Hicks isn't entirely negative.
3: They might be able to get it blue for the 4th of July, but it won't stay that way.
0: I'm Marcela Sanchez, AP News.
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6: Good Wednesday morning, everybody. Hope you had a good day yesterday. Another fairly nice day today and warmer before the weather closes in on us come tomorrow and Friday. So for today, sunshine and clouds, warmer, high around 80 or 27 Celsius. Tonight, partly cloudy, low 50 to 55 or 12 Celsius. Tomorrow, Thursday, clouding up, showers becoming likely. It'll be cooler, high tomorrow, 65 to 70. That's 20 Celsius. And Friday, the chance for some occasional showers, high on Friday around 70 or 22 Celsius. Have a good day. This is Precision Weather meteorologist Wayne Mahar for WHOU.
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0: WHOU 100. Who's Johnny? 100.1 FM. It's El DeBarge for you. Remember the movie Short Circuit? That's where that came from. It was a pretty big hit back in the day, and so was the movie. 6:16, 7:16 Atlantic Time, Chris's Morning Show, Wednesday Morning Edition. We have made it to Hump Day. You know what that means? Up over the top of this one, it's all downhill to the weekend from here. Looking good, too. Pretty nice start to the day, right? We'll talk about the weather in a bit.
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WHOU St. Elmo's Fire, John Parr at 627, 727 Atlantic Time. Chris's Morning Show, Wednesday Morning Edition, 48 degrees to start your day. That's 9 on the Celsius scale. Looking good today. Sunshine and 80 degrees. Little clouds moving in later on today, but no biggie. 71 on Thursday. It's going to be 73 on Friday. It's going to be 66 on Saturday, and right around 70 again come Sunday. And some rain going to be moving into the area and shower activity sometime around Friday. Friday, Saturday, and Sunday. That's what it's looking like right now. But that could change. Anyway, I got stuff I got to do anyway. I got some inside work to complete. So if I got to, I'll be inside on the weekend. That's just the way that it's got to be sometimes. We'll see, though. Again, that could change in a heartbeat.

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0: AP News, I'm Marcela Sanchez. At the G7 summit in France, trade with China and how to regulate artificial intelligence are on the agenda for the last day of what's been a surprisingly smooth summit of world leaders. AP correspondent John Lester has more.
1: The first get-together of G7 nations since President Donald Trump and Israel launched the Iran war in February appeared headed for stormy waters before it started on Monday. Trump had been furious that allies France, Germany, the United Kingdom and others refused to join the bombing campaign. And they were unhappy that they weren't forewarned about the surprise attack that hit energy prices and their economies. But at the G7 summit, that page may perhaps have been turned. Trump didn't repeat things he'd previously said about allies letting him down. And allies have worked hard to smooth Trump's feathers. A soccer jersey that German Chancellor Friedrich Merz gifted Trump symbolized the mood changed after their recent heated exchanges. The tentative U.S. deal with Iran, expected to be signed Friday and struck just before the summit, contributed hugely to the changed dynamic in Evian-les-Bains.
0: President Trump is delaying Jay Clayton's nomination to lead the U.S. intelligence community. The move is an attempt to force Congress to act on a voter ID bill that currently lacks enough support for passage. In a post on Truth Social, the president said he'll keep Bill Pulte as acting director of national intelligence. Clayton had been set to appear today for a Senate confirmation. Rapper Mystical has been sentenced to 20 years in prison for raping a woman at his Louisiana home in 2022. Mystical, whose given name is Michael Lawrence Tyler, pleaded guilty to third-degree rape in March. The rapper received multiple Grammy nominations in the early 2000s. More stories at apnews.com. This is AP News. The U.S. infant mortality rate fell to an all-time low, though it still trails other similar nations. AP correspondent Julie Walker has more.
2: Infant mortality in the U.S. dropping to a new all-time low last year to below 5.4 deaths per 1,000 live births. That's considered a significant decline from about 5.5 in 2024 and 5.6 per 1,000 live births in the two preceding years, translating to hundreds of fewer infant deaths per year. The CDC posted the data in late May, but Tuesday issued an in-depth analysis. While the U.S. rate has gone down over the decades, it has remained higher than other high-income countries, which experts attribute to poverty, inadequate parental care, and other problems. I'm Julie Walker.
0: 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I'm Marcela Sanchez, AP News.
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4: Skies partly sunny today. It'll be a bit warmer, and the afternoon high around 80 or 27 Celsius. Tonight, partly cloudy, low 50 to 55 or 12 Celsius. Tomorrow, Thursday, skies clouding up. Showers becoming likely, and it'll be cooler. High tomorrow, 65 to 70 or 20 Celsius. And Friday, still lots of clouds, chance for off and on showers. High Friday around 70 or 22 Celsius. This is Precision Weather, meteorologist Wayne Mahar for WHOU.

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0: Holton Agricultural Fair kicks off on July 10th with Smokey's Greater Shows and a giant midway. 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

0: WHOU, just rolling with it this morning. Steve Winwood, Wednesday morning, Chris's morning show. It's a beautiful day. It's going to be all day long, too. Oh, I love it. 2026 schedule is out for McGill's Community Band. 41 years of music. They're celebrating it this year. Concerts are held at Monument Park in the Holton Amphitheater. And the first one is this Thursday, June 18th at 7 p.m., weather permitting. That's a brand new season of McGill's Community Band, and it's happening this Thursday. 2026 schedule is out, and we hope to see you there.
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14: 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WHOU.

0: WHOU. It's a beautiful Sunday. It's a beautiful Wednesday today. Daniel Boone for you, 749, 849 Atlantic time. You know what that means. 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Thank you so much, Holton Water Company, for everything you do for the community. It is a lot. Okay. We're going to check the celebrity birthdays and then our own local celebrities. Let's get right to it. Barry Manilow turns 83 years old today. Happy birthday, Barry Manilow. Let's see. Will Fort is 56 from Saturday Night Live fame. Let's see here. Who else? Greg Kinnear is 63 years old today. Happy birthday to you. Thomas Hayden Church is 66. You might remember him from the TV show Wings. Bunch of film roles he was into. Thomas Hayden Church, happy birthday. KJ Apa, 29 years old today. He played Archie Andrews on Riverdale. Remember that one? Yeah. Scott Adkins is 50 years old today. Paula Rubio is 55. Jason Patrick turning 60 years old. One of the Lost Boys. Let's see here. Crazy Bone is 52. Sadie Robertson turning 29 from Duck Dynasty books and podcasts and stuff. Let's see here. Jordan Henderson is 36 years old today. And Elena Rybakina is 27. Wimbledon champion, top-ranked tennis star, Elena Rybakina. All right, that's it. And then those are them. All the celebrities who are celebrating birthdays. Let's see about our own local celebrities. They're coming right up here. Sarah Craig, celebrating a birthday today. Sarah, happy birthday to you. Jessica Harris is celebrating a birthday today, too. Happy birthday, Jessica. Shauna Farwell, happy birthday. Marshall Lynn, happy birthday to you. Ben Barnes celebrates a birthday today. Happy birthday, Ben. Brian Duty, happy birthday. And last but certainly not least, Ginny McCain celebrates a birthday today. And that's it for the Birthday Club for today. We'll be back and do it all over again tomorrow.
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0: And I had a little bit of a late one. I forgot. Jamie Cianci celebrating a birthday today. That's now it for the Birthday Club. Jamie, happy birthday to you.
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0: AP News, I'm Marcela Sanchez. At the G7 summit in France, trade with China and how to regulate artificial intelligence are on the agenda for the last day of what's been a surprisingly smooth summit of world leaders. AP correspondent John Lester has more.
1: The first get-together of G7 nations since President Donald Trump and Israel launched the Iran war in February appeared headed for stormy waters before it started on Monday. Trump had been furious that allies France, Germany, the United Kingdom and others refused to join the bombing campaign. And they were unhappy that they weren't forewarned about the surprise attack that hit energy prices and their economies. But at the G7 summit, that page may perhaps have been turned. Trump didn't repeat things he'd previously said about allies letting him down. And allies have worked hard to smooth Trump's feathers. A soccer jersey that German Chancellor Friedrich Merz gifted Trump symbolized the mood changed after their recent heated exchanges. The tentative US deal with Iran, expected to be signed Friday and struck just before the summit, contributed hugely to the changed dynamic in Evian-les-Bains.
0: President Trump is delaying Jay Clayton's nomination to lead the U.S. intelligence community. The move is an attempt to force Congress to act on a voter ID bill that currently lacks enough support for passage. In a post on Truth Social, the president said he'll keep Bill Pulte as acting director of national intelligence. Clayton had been set to appear today for a Senate confirmation. Rapper Mystikal has been sentenced to 20 years in prison for raping a woman at his Louisiana home in 2022. Mystikal, whose given name is Michael Lawrence Tyler, pleaded guilty to third-degree rape in March. The rapper received multiple Grammy nominations in the early 2000s. More stories at apnews.com. This is AP News. The U.S. infant mortality rate fell to an all-time low, though it still trails other similar nations. AP correspondent Julie Walker has more.
2: Infant mortality in the U.S. dropping to a new all-time low last year to below 5.4 deaths per 1,000 live births. That's considered a significant decline from about 5.5 in 2024 and 5.6 per 1,000 live births in the two preceding years, translating to hundreds of fewer infant deaths per year. The CDC posted the data in late May, but Tuesday issued an in-depth analysis. While the U.S. rate has gone down over the decades, it has remained higher than other high-income countries, which experts attribute to poverty, inadequate parental care, and other problems. I'm Julie Walker.
0: 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I'm Marcela Sanchez, AP News.
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4: Good Wednesday morning, everybody. Hope you had a good day yesterday. Another fairly nice day today and warmer before the weather closes in on us come tomorrow and Friday. So for today, sunshine and clouds, warmer, high around 80 or 27 Celsius. Tonight, partly cloudy, low 50 to 55 or 12 Celsius. Tomorrow, Thursday, clouding up, showers becoming likely. It'll be cooler, high tomorrow, 65 to 70. That's 20 Celsius. And Friday, the chance for some occasional showers, high on Friday around 70 or 22 Celsius. Have a good day. This is Precision Weather, meteorologist Wayne Mahar for WHOU.

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0: 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Maybe more, because we can't stop. 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

W. Stevenson and My Maria. Boy, did that bring back some memories this morning. 8:13, 9:13 Atlantic time, cruising through this Wednesday morning together and having a good time. Thank you so much for tuning in and being part of this day with me. You make me feel like dancing.

WHOU 100.1 FM. You make me feel like dancing. You make me feel like doing a lot of things, actually. Having a good time is one of them. I'll tell you what, I got a message here this morning and from a good friend of mine, an old friend of mine. We went to school together back in high school, and he took on a teaching career that has lasted until, well, today. A lot of schools getting out for the summer and getting out for the year, and he's getting out for the summer and... I don't know. We'll see what the future holds. You never know, Rick, just exactly what's going to happen, do you? Right. But for now, we're going to celebrate school being out not only for summer, but for a long time for Rick. Hopefully, he can retire and enjoy some retirement time. And yeah, that's what we're thinking of him today. And he let me know that it used to be way back in the day. And I remember it because I was there. I was part of that. And we used to play this song on maximum volume all over the schoolyard and all over the school grounds and, yeah, out in the smoking area and all that stuff. Anyway, I hope you get to hear it, Rick, and you get to crank it up at Windham High School, where you are retiring today.

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WHOU getting up on Cripple Creek with the band this morning, 8:33, 9:33 Atlantic time. Well, just got some big news from Bill and Banks over there on 73 Bangor Street, right under the deck. Holden's first and finest caregiver store. 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Well, yeah, those guys. Well, I just got the information that they have secured a free concert for Holton. A free concert. Another event for the entire community. So Bill and Banks, with several community sponsors, have secured Star City Syndicate to perform a free concert for everybody Friday, August 21st, 5:30, in Monument Park at the amphitheater. Whoa, it's a great place to have a show, huh? Summer should be filled with music and be barefoot in the park. More to come as the date draws near. It's going to be a good time. So plan some time. August 21st, 5:30, Monument Park, free concert, Star City Syndicate, brought to you in part by Bill and Banks. Thank you, Bill and Banks. That's going to be a good time.

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WHOU 100.1 FM, 845, 945 Atlantic time. Time to play the pick of the day. I've got a good one for you this morning. I'm in a mood. I'm definitely in a mood. I'm feeling this way. Going to feel this way all day long today, as a matter of fact. I'm here. You're here. Let's do this. 207-521-0221. That's what you got to dial or text when you know who it is that does the song I'm about to play. That's why we call it the pick of the day. You call me or text me and tell me who it is. You will be a smarty pants, and you'll be in for the free market pizza that we're giving away on Friday. So both those things could happen for you. Are you ready to play? One more time, I'll give you the number, 207-521-0221. Call me or text me when you know who this is.

0: 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We're here for a good time, not a long time. It's very, very true. did you remember that one? Did you remember who did that? That was a toughie, kind of, sort of. I had some people who called and guessed, and they were close, but not quite there. All right, let's find out who's the smarty pants here this morning. You ready? Okay, here we go. Brent Bailey was the first one through with the correct answer. Gets a super-duper pair of smarty pants today. Wendy Holmes was right behind him. She knew exactly who it was. Barry the Bull McNally called me out. He said, hey, you played that before. Yeah, but it was like 15 years ago, bud. Anyway, he remembered that I played it once before. And he remembered who it was, too. Good job. Matt in Island Falls got it right. Sandy Lee, of course, you're 100% correct. Good job. Dino and Dyer Brook got it. Steve Mine checked in with the right answer. Doug Bailey, another from the Bailey clan, knew exactly who it was. Scott Thurlow from Pelletier Ford in Lincoln, Maine. Yes, you're right. Good job, pal. Thanks for playing. Lisa Condon got it right. Barb in Presque Isle knew who it was. Jamie Michaud got it right. Of course you did. Dave Cody, 100% on top of it. Gail Sear knew exactly who it was. Let's see here. Kevin from Glassville, New Brunswick. Yes. Canadian band. You got it right. Good job, pal. Let's see here. Harry Shaw knew who it was. Peggy Watson got it right. Andy in Island Falls got it. So did Ron Sillaboy. Fig, good to hear from you. You're right. Charlie in Tennessee got it right. Good job, pal. The Rock checked in with the right answer. Good job, Rock. You're in. Amanda Monteith knew who it was. Way to go, Amanda. Jack Lilly. Jack, you're correct. The Master Craftsman strikes again. Dave Smith of Napa fame, 100% correct. Rana and Carl Grant, you got it right. Debbie O'Toole, she's given credit where credit is due. Her neighbor told her who it was. Good job, Debbie. You're in. Way to go. You'll have to share that pizza with her if you win it at the end of the week. Sharon Brunt, also in Woodstock, New Brunswick. Good job. You got it right. And Mike Tidd knew exactly who it was. Are you ready? Are you ready to find out yourself? It was Trooper, Canadian band Trooper. We're here for a good time. Yeah, good song, too. Thank you so much for playing the pick of the day today. We're going to do this. Here's from some of our very favorite friends in the area. And then we'll be back. More classic hits coming your way. And at the top of the hour, world and national news and your latest weather forecast. It's all right in front of you.
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0: AP News, I'm Marcela Sanchez. Iran will immediately take steps to reopen the Strait of Hormuz once a tentative deal with the U.S. to end the war is signed and will be allowed to sell its oil without restrictions. This was according to leaked copies of an interim agreement that officials say broadly matches the document. The accord also envisions Iran receiving at least $300 billion to rebuild after the war. But at the Group of Seven summit in France, President Trump said the U.S. won't spend 10 cents to help Iran build. The agreement also says the U.S. would work to end all U.S. and United Nations sanctions imposed on Tehran if a final agreement addressing Iran's nuclear program is reached. The agreement is set to be signed in Switzerland on Friday. AP correspondent Julie Walker reports Luigi Mangione's hearing has been delayed after the DA failed to tell the jail he was needed in court.
1: A hearing in Luigi Mangione's state murder case and the killing of UnitedHealthcare CEO Brian Thompson was postponed until Wednesday after prosecutors said they failed to inform his jailers that he was needed in court. Judge Gregory Caro had scheduled a hearing for Tuesday but adjourned it after the assistant district attorney told him prosecutors had failed to send required paperwork. Caro had been expected to rule on an unspecified matter after holding a secret hearing 2 weeks ago. He said he sealed the virtual proceeding at the request of the defense. He's pled not guilty to murder charges in both cases. Julie Walker, New York.
0: Wall Street pointed toward modest gains in pre-market trading and oil traded below $80 a barrel. People jumped out of their vehicles and rushed to help after a plane crashed on a highway and caught fire in Laredo, Texas. Police say six people were on the business jet last night and one person died. This is AP News.
2: AP Sports, I'm Geffen Coolball. Lionel Messi opened his record sixth World Cup with his first hat-trick for a record-tying 16 tournament goals to lead defending champion Argentina in a 3-0 win over Algeria. Messi matched Germany's Miroslav Klose for the all-time World Cup mark. Kylian Mbappe scored a brace to pass Pele with 14 World Cup goals, powering France's 3-1 World Cup opening win over Senegal. Norway defeated Iraq 4-1. NHL John Tortorella won't return as coach of the Vegas Golden Knights after guiding them to the Stanley Cup final on an interim basis. Former 10-year NHL veteran Kyle Calder died at age 47 after an illness. And in tennis, the All England Club has announced a Wimbledon doubles wildcard invitation for sisters Serena and Venus Williams. Geffen Coolbaugh, AP Sports.
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4: Skies partly sunny today. It'll be a bit warmer and the afternoon high around 80 or 27 Celsius. Tonight, partly cloudy, low 50 to 55 or 12 Celsius. Tomorrow, Thursday, skies clouding up. Showers becoming likely and it'll be cooler. High tomorrow, 65 to 70 or 20 Celsius. And Friday, still lots of clouds, chance for off and on showers. High Friday around 70 or 22 Celsius. This is Precision Weather, meteorologist Wayne Mahar for WHOU.

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0: week, the Temple Theater in historic downtown Holton is turning the horror genre upside down. It's Scary Movie. 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

0: Who can't use a little love touch, huh? Rod Stewart for you this morning, 9:35, 10:35 Atlantic time. 67 degrees on the way to 80 today. It's 19 currently on the Celsius scale. Up around 71 tomorrow. Maybe some showers later in the day. Thursday night, definitely some showers. And Friday, Saturday, and Sunday. All 3 days looking at shower activity off and on. And at times, there's going to be some pretty good rain. But it could be okay. Looking at 66, the expected high on Saturday. And right around 70 degrees on Sunday. Next week, I'm going to look ahead. Let's look ahead together. What do you and I could be surprised together. Monday, Joe, what do you know? Showers. Right around 73 degrees. Tuesday, another chance of showers and right around 71. But the sun is going to return at some point on Tuesday. And then the rest of the week looking pretty good in the extended forecast. And I can't guarantee that, but you never know. And you never know. This weekend could end up being nice, too. We have said in the past from time to time that it was going to rain. And then it turns out being pretty darn good. Everybody's mowing the lawn, though, in anticipation of a little bit of wetness coming down. And I don't blame you. I'd get out there and mow my lawn, too. I think I'm gonna have to get that done one way or another. Anyway, good Wednesday morning to you.
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0: Simply Irresistible. Robert Palmer for you at 9:49. 10:49 Atlantic Time. Just about going to do it all up for me. I got a couple more songs to share with you. Then it's all up to Kevin Melvin. He's going to take you right straight through until 2 o'clock this afternoon. And at 2 o'clock this afternoon, Janelle Roberts will step in, and she will take good care of you until 6 p.m. We've got a great day planned for you. We really, really do. And it's all happening right here at 100.1 FM WHOU. Your job is very simple. Just keep us tuned in. Hey, we're going to hear from some of our very favorite friends again, and then be back with a couple more before Kevin Melvin takes over the job.
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0: AP News, I'm Marcela Sanchez. Iran will immediately take steps to reopen the Strait of Hormuz and will be allowed to sell its oil without restrictions. This was according to leaked copies of the tentative agreement with the U.S. to end the war that officials say broadly matches the document. But President Trump says the deal to end the war is not final. He spoke with reporters while meeting with Egyptian President Abdel Fattah el-Sisi at the G7 summit.
1: It's a memorandum of understanding, and if I don't like it, we'll go back to shooting at them, dropping bombs on their head. If I don't like it, if they don't behave, we'll go right back to dropping bombs right smack in the middle of their head.
0: The accord also envisions Iran receiving at least $300 billion to rebuild after the war and says the U.S. would work to end all American and United Nations sanctions imposed on Tehran if a final agreement addressing Iran's nuclear program is reached. A signing is scheduled this Friday in Switzerland. Meanwhile, Ukraine's Volodymyr Zelensky says the group of seven leaders have pledged more vital help for Ukraine against Russia. AP correspondent Charles de Ledesma reports.
2: One person has been killed and seven others injured in a Russian overnight strike on the Ukrainian city of Zaporizhia, local authorities report. Residential buildings, cars and other civilian infrastructure were damaged in the strike, with rescuers dispatched to several parts of the city to deal with the aftermath. Due to the constant threat of further Russian attacks, they were forced to halt operations several times. Meanwhile, President Volodymyr Zelensky says Ukraine has secured key support from world leaders at the Group of Seven summit in France, adding the leaders had pledged to bolster Ukraine's air defenses and energy supply. I'm Charles de Ledesma.
0: This is AP News. A new poll says most Americans believe their right to vote and other civil liberties are under threat. AP correspondent Donna Warder has more.
3: About 33% of Americans who responded to a poll by the Associated Press and the Nork Center for Public Affairs Research said their right to vote is under a major threat. And this was before the U.S. Supreme Court stripped away part of the Voting Rights Act. Another 30% say their voting rights face a minor threat, and 33% said voting rights face no threat at all. About half of those who answered the poll say freedom of speech is under a major threat, and 30% said the same thing about gun rights and religious freedom. 90% of those who answered the poll say the right to vote and freedom of speech are extremely or very important to the United States' identity. Donna Warder, Washington.
0: The U.S. stock market is drifting as Wall Street waits to hear from the Federal Reserve in the afternoon about where it sees interest rates going. I'm Marcela Sanchez, AP News.
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5: Good Wednesday morning, everybody. Hope you had a good day yesterday. Another fairly nice day today and warmer before the weather closes in on us come tomorrow and Friday. So for today, sunshine and clouds, warmer, high around 80 or 27 Celsius. Tonight, partly cloudy, low 50 to 55 or 12 Celsius. Tomorrow, Thursday, clouding up, showers becoming likely. It'll be cooler, high tomorrow, 65 to 70. That's 20 Celsius. And Friday, the chance for some occasional showers, high on Friday around 70 or 22 Celsius. Have a good day. This is Precision Weather, meteorologist Wayne Mahar for WHOU.
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Roxette kicks off our midday session of Music Therapy Wednesday, Hump Day Edition. Good morning. Welcome in. My name is Kevin Melvin. I am your pseudo doctor. Going to be here till 2 o'clock today, as I'm every Monday through Friday. Once again, broadcasting from a hotel room in Concord, New Hampshire. Down in New Hampshire for the Laconia Bike Rally. And enjoying it. Yesterday, the weather was much better than it has been. Sign in, have a seat. The doctor will be with you in just a minute. It's going to be a

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7: The cowbell. Invented to keep the bulls off the heifers, it's become a cornerstone of classic hits like Grand Funk Railroad, War, CCR, The Rolling Stones, and of course, the cult classic that made it famous. 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

Here's the Rolling Stones for you, WHOU 100.1 FM. You might have heard this before, but I'm in New Hampshire. Of course you have. Been talking about it ad nauseum. Yesterday was pretty cool. There was an organized motorcycle ride from Weirs Beach, where the primary rally happens, down in Laconia. They went up to Loudoun and into the racetrack, the Motor Speedway, New Hampshire Motor Speedway, and got to do a lap on the track. How cool is that? And there were hundreds and hundreds of bikes. It was pretty cool.

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For Northern Maine and Western New Brunswick's home for the classic hits, WHOU 100.1 FM. That's Dead or Alive, bringing us to the end of our first of 4 hours together today. After we play another song or so, we're going to get to the top of the hour with national news, local weather provided by Versant Power, then do more music I find therapeutic. I'm not a real doctor. I just play one here on the radio. I'm your pseudo-doctor, Kevin Melvin. Did I hear it correctly? Tomorrow night is the first McGill's concert of the season in Monument Park, weather permitting, of course. You know it's summertime in Maine when you can get some McGill's. Make sure to support them and check them out. They've been doing it a long time, and they were very, very kind to my dad. For WHOU.

0: AP News. I'm Ed Donahue. At the G7 summit in France, President Trump was asked how confident is he a deal with Iran can be signed Friday in Switzerland.
1: So you never know with deals, do you? But you're going to find out pretty soon. I think it'll be done. They want to sign. They want to get back to a normal life.
0: Leaked copies of the agreement show Iran will immediately take steps to reopen the Strait of Hormuz and will be allowed to sell its oil without restrictions. The deal also includes an end to the fighting in Lebanon between Israel and the Iranian-backed militia Hezbollah.
1: So this is a memorandum of understanding, but it's a very strong one. This isn't just like a two-paragraph. This is a long, you know, pretty detailed memorandum that goes into a regular contract. I would think they would do it. If they don't, then that's okay. We'll have to start the process again.
0: It appears to be a major setback for Israeli Prime Minister Benjamin Netanyahu. In the Senate, Connecticut Democrat Richard Blumenthal says President Trump seems to have given in to Iran's demands.
2: The most recent reports about this seemingly disgraceful deal look like an unconditional surrender, not for Iran, but for us.
0: President Trump says he's delaying federal prosecutor Jay Clayton's nomination to lead the intelligence community to try to force Congress to act on a voter ID bill that currently lacks enough support for passage. A judge in New York says Luigi Mangione will assert a psychiatric defense at his state murder trial in the killing of UnitedHealthcare CEO Brian Thompson. The government says retail sales rose to a strong 0.9% last month. President Volodymyr Zelensky says Ukraine secured key support from world leaders at the G7 summit in France to boost Ukraine's air defenses and energy supply. They also plan to increase economic pressure on Moscow. More information at apnews.com. This is AP News. Cats were rescued from being eaten in Vietnam.
3: Officers discover 45 cages containing around 400 live cats and four ice-filled foam containers holding approximately 80 dead cats, with other live cats recovered at a separate location, according to the Ho Chi Minh City Criminal Police Division. Karen Veer Cook-Rija, who leads the campaign against dog and cat meat consumption for the international non-profit Humane World for Animals, says in a statement, the operation is a sobering reminder of the enormous scale of Vietnam's cat meat trade. An investigation last week into a spate of pet thefts led police to track down the cat meat crime ring and detain nine individuals, according to local media. I'm Charles de Ledesma.
0: Six major ice cream makers in Japan have been raided by the government Fair Trade Watchdog on suspicion of price fixing. I'm Ed Donahue, AP News.
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5: A fairly nice afternoon across northern Maine and western New Brunswick. We'll see sunshine mixed with a few clouds. Pleasantly warm, highs around 80, 27 degrees Celsius. Tonight, partly cloudy skies. Lows 50 to 55, 11 degrees Celsius. With a low pressure wave tracking across Quebec, we're looking at Thursday turning mostly cloudy with showers becoming likely in the afternoon. Highs in the mid to upper 60s, 20 degrees Celsius. Friday, mostly cloudy, risk for a shower or two, high 65 to 70, 20 degrees Celsius. And to start off the weekend, Saturday stays mostly cloudy with a chance for showers, highs in the low to mid 60s, 18 degrees Celsius. That's a check on your latest forecast. I'm Precision Weather Meteorologist Steve Adamson for WHOU.
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There's Poison, nothing but a good time, kicking off our 11 o'clock hour, 12 o'clock hour Atlantic edition of your midday session of music therapy. My name is Kevin Melvin. Last night I went out to a restaurant. There's a restaurant here in New Hampshire I go to every single time I come here. They have fantastic food. Well, last night they were having music trivia in their bar area. You're not going to believe it, but I chose to participate. All the friends I was with are like, you're on my team. I did get some wrong. When you're under pressure like that, somebody, you're like, oh, I know who it is. Now, had they played this one, I'd have been all over it. I say that because the Poison song, Nothing But a Good Time, I forgot that it was Poison. This one, I'd have been like, radio featuring Ray Parker Jr. He also did Ghostbusters. He did da-da-da-da-da-da. This is Jack and Jill for you on WHOU 100.1 FM. Jack.

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Every time I turn around, I'm back in love again. There's LTD and a block of music that included Radio and some Bad Finger. Are you watching the social medias and seeing all the stuff coming up with the Holton Agricultural Fair? It's only a few weeks away, and you've only got 3 days of fun. You're going to have to pack in a whole lot of stuff, so you're going to get a schedule, get your pencil out, and start writing down how you're going to fit everything in with the truck pulls and the demolition derby and the rides and the food and the agricultural part of it. It should be fun. Holy smokies, greater shows.

0: 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Showtimes for Disclosure Day and Last Chance showings for Scary Movie will be on Wednesday and Thursday night at 7 o'clock. 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

playing the best mix of the classic hits. We're WHOU 100.1 FM. We go from Paul Simon to 1968 in a Wayback Machine. That baby fired right up. I set the dial on 1968, said, get me something good. So here's some Cream featuring Eric Clapton, Sunshine of Your Love on WHOU.

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Just like that, we're at the end of our second hour together today on Northern Maine and Western New Brunswick's home for the classic hits, WHOU. James Taylor brings us to that final stop and the midway point of the midday session and the midway point of the week. When we come back from news and weather, it's downhill to the weekend. James Taylor, who I just played, is playing here in New Hampshire Saturday night. If I can get my schedule aligned, I am going to go see him. My daughter texted me the other day. She's like, Dad, have you ever seen James Taylor? I'm like, no, I have not. I'm a big fan of his, but I have never seen him live. I may get that done this Saturday night in New Hampshire. Let's go to the top of the hour with the OJs. Let's get on board that love train together. WHOU.

0: talks of the Iran deal show Iran will immediately take steps to reopen the Strait of Hormuz and will be allowed to sell its oil without restrictions. President Trump did not go into detail about the agreement at the G7 summit in France. He says it's a good deal, but if Iran doesn't sign it, they will just start the process again.
1: We have the greatest military in the world. We have the greatest blockade. The naval blockade was 100% effective. And again, they have no navy, they have no air force, all bombed out. I don't want to say the leaders, but first level of leader, gone. Second level of leaders, gone. Some of the third level of leaders, gone. And they want to make a deal. They are so ready to make a deal.
0: The plan is to sign the deal Friday in Switzerland. The Gaza Health Ministry says Israeli operations in the Gaza Strip have killed more than 1,000 Palestinians since a ceasefire was reached between Israel and Hamas last October. The AP's Julie Walker reports Luigi Mangione will assert psychiatric defense in his murder case in New York in the killing of UnitedHealthcare's CEO.
2: Claiming he was suffering from extreme emotional disturbance when he gunned down UnitedHealthcare CEO Brian Thompson, a judge said Wednesday. A jury that accepts such a defense would be obliged to convict Mangione of manslaughter, which carries a maximum sentence of 25 years in prison, instead of murder, which could put him behind bars for the rest of his life. An extreme emotional disturbance defense would not absolve Mangione of responsibility for Thompson's killing. It's not the same as not guilty by reason of insanity. The defense's decision comes 2 weeks after a secret hearing on the matter. Julie Walker, New York.
0: Tropical Storm Arthur, the first of the Atlantic season, is targeting the Gulf Coast with heavy rain. This is AP News.
3: I'm Seth Sutel, and this is Markets in a Minute. Stocks are drifting as Wall Street waits to hear from the Federal Reserve about where it sees interest rates going. The S&P 500 was essentially flat in the first hour of trading Wednesday. The Dow added 169 points. That's about 0.3%. The NASDAQ Composite gave up an early gain and was down 0.1%. Treasury yields held relatively steady in the bond market ahead of the Fed's decision. Traders expect the Fed to hold its benchmark interest rates steady. The bigger question is what Fed officials will say about where they see rates heading in the future. The yield on the 10-year Treasury note was little changed at 4.43%. Seth Sutel, New York.
0: Norway's royal house says Crown Princess Mette Marit has undergone a successful lung transplant. The 52-year-old was diagnosed in 2018 with pulmonary fibrosis that damages and scars lung tissue. I'm Ed Donahue, AP News.
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5: A fairly nice afternoon across northern Maine and western New Brunswick. We'll see sunshine mixed with a few clouds. Pleasantly warm, highs around 80, 27 degrees Celsius. Tonight, partly cloudy skies. Lows 50 to 55, 11 degrees Celsius. With a low pressure wave tracking across Quebec, we're looking at Thursday turning mostly cloudy with showers becoming likely in the afternoon. Highs in the mid to upper 60s, 20 degrees Celsius. Friday, mostly cloudy, risk for a shower or two, highs 65 to 70, 20 degrees Celsius. And to start off the weekend, Saturday stays mostly cloudy with a chance for showers, highs in the low to mid 60s, 18 degrees Celsius. That's a check on your latest forecast. I'm Precision Weather Meteorologist Steve Adamson for WHOU.
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It's the Beatles kicking off our lunch hour, 12 o'clock hour, 1 o'clock hour, Atlantic edition of your midday session of music therapy, and kicking off the second half of your week, the second half of the midday session of music therapy. My name is Kevin Melvin. Since it is Wednesday, I want to remind you Temple Theater is open tonight, and you can see Disclosure Day, and tonight and tomorrow, the last chances to see Scary Movie. It's $6 ticket night, $5 buckets of popcorn. What could possibly be any better than that?

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From the early 80s, that's Lionel Richie, one of his signature songs as a solo artist, All Night Long on WHOU. In that block of music, I also played for you. Who the heck did I play for you? I remember playing some Bad Company, and did I play the Monkees? And I think I did. I don't know. I should really work this out before I get rocking and rolling on a radio show, huh? My name is Kevin Melvin, and I appreciate the fact that you're listening to me, whether it is just for a few minutes or all day long. I prefer all day long. Here's some Mother's Finest for you, WHOU.

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I always talk about music taking me back in time, reminding me where I was, what I was doing when a song had an impact on me. ABBA, I always think of my Aunt Vicki Hagerman and taking me to Canada in her little Ford Escort. She had a cassette of ABBA's greatest hits, and I remember that one like it was yesterday. We'd go over there, get some ice cream, and sneak into the park and watch the tractor pulls, watch some baseball. It was always fun. I missed the good old days. Here's Carole King to keep us going on WHOU 100.1 FM.

0: Buzz and Jesse are back. But this time, playtime is going digital. 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

0: There's Sammy Hagar, Your Love Is Driving Me Crazy on Northern Maine and Western New Brunswick's home for the classic hits WHOU. I saw some online footage of Sammy Hagar having some fun. He and the band were on his plane headed to Indianapolis to start their tour. They're going to be in Boston next week, by the way. Anyway, they're since they're going to Indianapolis, home of John Cougar Mellencamp, they're like, hey, John, what are you doing? They're going person to person. And Kenny Aronoff, who is now with Sammy Hagar, was John Mellencamp's longtime drummer, was with him from the beginning. He's like, there's your favorite drummer, Kenny Aronoff. He said the response was inappropriate, but they laughed for hours. Almost 80 years old, still doing juvenile stuff. Just doing it from a G7 airplane on a Starlink phone, eating caviar. You know how it goes. Once I get 80 years old, I'm going to do the same thing. Let's go to the top of the hour with news and weather with this one from Tom Petty and the Heartbreakers. Here comes my girl in WHOU.
1: You know, sometimes I don't know why, but this old town just seems so home.

0: summit, President Trump says he is confident a deal to end the war in Iran will be signed.
1: If it doesn't get done in 60 days, that's all right. We go back to bombing. You know, I don't want to do that because it's so good. But we might have to, because we're never going to let them have a nuclear weapon. But they've agreed not to.
0: One part of the deal is for Israeli troops to get out of Lebanon. Israel's Benjamin Netanyahu doesn't want to do that.
1: We have a little dispute over Lebanon. I say you can do a little softer touch, baby. You don't have to knock down a building every time somebody walks into it that's from Hezbollah.
0: The signing is scheduled Friday in Switzerland. Oil prices ticked higher today following their sharp slides on optimism of a deal with Iran. A Senate committee has postponed a confirmation hearing for Intelligence Director nominee Jay Clayton after President Trump directed him not to appear. The president says he's delaying Clayton's nomination to lead the U.S. intelligence community in a bid to force Congress to act on a voter ID bill lacking enough support for passage. This is Senate Minority Leader Chuck Schumer.
2: Trump's taking America's national security hostage to serve his own personal interests. This is Trump's hostage note.
0: Housing official Bill Pulte is acting director of national intelligence. The Trump administration is ending 4 wind power projects by buying up leases, bringing the total amount spent on those agreements to nearly $2.6 billion. A Long Island architect who lived a secret life as the Gilgo Beach serial killer was sentenced to life in prison without parole. Rex Huraman had admitted in court to killing 8 women, many of them sex workers. President Volodymyr Zelensky says Ukraine has secured key support from world leaders at the G7 summit in France. He says those leaders of major industrial nations pledged to bolster Ukraine's air defenses and energy supply. This is AP News. Italian historian Carlo Ginzburg has died. He was 87.
3: Carlo Ginzburg was a pioneer of microhistory, which focuses on small specific units of analysis, such as an individual, a community, or a singular event, to reveal broader themes and issues within history. His early work focused on the Benandanti, a pagan fertility cult dating from the 16th century in the Friuli region in Italy, whose members were accused of heresy by the Inquisition. The research underpinned his first book, published in 1966, in which he traced the cult's roots to older Central European beliefs. He later explored heresy in his landmark 1976 work, The Cheese and the Worms, widely regarded as one of the most important works of Italian historiography. I'm Charles de Ledesma.
0: Macy's is set to celebrate America's 250th birthday in New York with a spectacular July 4th fireworks show featuring performances by Post Malone, BB Rexha, and Shaboozy. I'm Ed Donahue, AP News.
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5: A fairly nice afternoon across northern Maine and western New Brunswick. We'll see sunshine mixed with a few clouds. Pleasantly warm, highs around 80, 27 degrees Celsius. Tonight, partly cloudy skies. Lows 50 to 55, 11 degrees Celsius. With a low pressure wave tracking across Quebec, we're looking at Thursday turning mostly cloudy with showers becoming likely in the afternoon. Highs in the mid to upper 60s, 20 degrees Celsius. Friday mostly cloudy, risk for a shower or two, highs 65 to 70, 20 degrees Celsius. And to start off the weekend, Saturday stays mostly cloudy with a chance for showers. Highs in the low to mid 60s, 18 degrees Celsius. That's a check on your latest forecast. I'm Precision Weather Meteorologist Steve Adamson for WHOU.
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The late Tina Turner and Sir Rod Stewart at Takes Two wraps up that block of music. Heard some Berlin in there. We might as well keep going with the Doobie Brothers. One of my favorite Doobie Brothers songs. Another park, another Sunday. Got some Elton John coming up next. Don't go anywhere.

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Playing the best mix of the classic hits were WHOU 100.1 FM. That song I just played, Mackie Mack and the Funky Bunch and the Good Vibration song, that was one of those songs in music trivia last night. And I was surprised how few people knew who that was. As soon as it came on, I'm like, I know it. And so I got that one right. I can't believe I missed Poison. I played that a while ago. I still can't believe it. Let's keep going with ELO.

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We're Northern Maine and Western New Brunswick's home for the classic hits, WHOU 100.1 FM. There's Toto and 99 wrapping up that block of music and bringing us to the end of our midday session of music therapy. Wednesday is in the books. I'm going to make my way on out of here, go down to Weir's Beach and hang out and have some fun enjoying the Laconia Motorcycle Rally, the 103rd. My name is Kevin Melvin. Going to turn over the reins to Janelle Roberts, and I just saw the founding member and saxophonist from Chicago, the greatest band ever touched the stage, Walt Perezater, has passed away. I knew it was coming. He's been sick for a long time, but the six-year battle is over, and may he rest in peace. I just got the news, so I didn't have time to line up a whole tribute. Hopefully, Janelle will pick up those reins and run with it. For me, it's a Wicked Wednesday tribute to Chicago, Janelle, in case you're listening. So it's a Wicked Wednesday blend coursing through a coffee stream, a Wicked Wednesday smile on her face. Wicked Wednesday, Renee is coming up at 3:30. Me, I'm going to get on out of here. Again, rest in peace, Walt Perezater. You brought me a lifetime worth of memories. We'll be thinking of you. Here's Carly Simon to make our way out. Till tomorrow at 10 a.m. again from New Hampshire. I bid you adieu and see you.

0: U.S. officials are releasing details of the deal agreed to with Iran. At the G7 summit, President Trump says he's confident a deal to end the war will be signed Friday.
1: We reached an agreement with Iran that achieves everything we set out to accomplish, everything and much more. Ending the current conflict, reopening the Strait of Hormuz, and preventing Iran from ever obtaining a nuclear weapon. That's what it was all about.
0: G7 leaders are backing the deal. Senate Minority Leader Chuck Schumer has doubts.
2: This is foreign policy by clown car, except it's dangerous. The Trump administration insists that this understanding will bring peace, but they refuse to release the text officially and then say we shouldn't give the memo too much weight because there are secret side negotiations that are more important.
0: New York's Gilgo Beach serial killer Rex Heuermann gets life in prison as victims' families addressed him in court.
3: Victim Jessica Taylor's cousin Jasmine Robinson said a million years isn't enough. Nothing will ever make this right. Melissa Bartholomew's sister Amanda Funderburg recounted how Heuermann called her to taunt her about sexually assaulting and killing her sister. I hope you suffer. Save me a spot in hell because I'll see you there. Heuermann, addressing the court in a low voice, said, I am responsible for all that was said in this room. The words I say have no meaning. The judge asking, are you at least a little sorry? The Long Island father, who had gone undetected for decades as the Gilgo Beach serial killer, nodded and appeared to mouth yes to the judge, who said, you are disgusting, a despicable man if you are a man at all. Julie Walker, New York.
0: Georgia Republican legislative leaders have rejected Governor Brian Kemp's call for 2028 redistricting. This is AP News. More people are buying.
4: The Commerce Department says retail sales rose 0.9% in May, up from a revised 0.4% gain in April. Economists say that's likely because a lot of people had tax return money to spend, but they say that cash cushion is starting to fade. Excluding gas stations, retail sales rose 0.7% in May. Business at clothing, accessory, and furniture stores all posted increases, but there was a drop in spending at electronics and appliance stores. Economists say spending has remained resilient so far this year, despite rising prices. Donna Water, Washington.
0: A British yacht owner who was warned away from a Russian warship by gunfire is criticizing the UK government after Prime Minister Keir Starmer tried to downplay the incident. Alvin Kelvey and his wife say the shots were fired when they crossed paths with a warship in the English Channel. I'm Ed Donahue, AP News.
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6: A fairly nice afternoon across northern Maine and western New Brunswick. We'll see sunshine mixed with a few clouds. Pleasantly warm, highs around 80, 27 degrees Celsius. Tonight, partly cloudy skies. Lows 50 to 55, 11 degrees Celsius. With a low pressure wave tracking across Quebec, we're looking at Thursday turning mostly cloudy with showers becoming likely in the afternoon. Highs in the mid to upper 60s, 20 degrees Celsius. Friday mostly cloudy, risk for a shower or two, highs 65 to 70, 20 degrees Celsius. And to start off the weekend, Saturday stays mostly cloudy with a chance for showers, highs in the low to mid 60s, 18 degrees Celsius. That's a check on your latest forecast. I'm Precision Weather Meteorologist Steve Adamson for WHOU.
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0: Summer on the radio at WHOU. I was speaking with somebody recently, somebody that I met. We were talking music, and they said that they knew Henry Lee Summer and that they used to hang out with him, follow him basically from city to city because they were friends with him and helped him with his road crew, be his road crew when he was in his early days. So I thought that was pretty cool. Told me all kinds of information. And yeah, he was a friend and a big fan. And I'm not the friend, but I'm a big fan. Classics in the afternoon. I'm Janelle Roberts, ready to hang out. And we had a whole lot of sunshine this morning. We still have sunshine now, but this morning was really scorching sunshine. And now it's a little warm out there, 77 degrees, 25 Celsius. And the sun's been kind of in and out. But what a day. What a beauty of a day. Ooh, I like Wednesdays like this. WHOU.
1: 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It's Scary Movie. 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We've got your seat saved.

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0: there who made a career out of singing about someone else's girl. Right there. Rick Springfield, WHOU. You know, he is 76 years young, jumps around stage like you wouldn't believe. Actually, he's got a birthday coming up a little over a month away. He'll be 77. 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And, you know, it's kind of interesting. It's two of my favorites right there, Sammy Hagar, Rick Springfield, and it's a great article. 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

0: That is a little slower, very sad, very sober song right there, Color My World by Chicago, and with sad news attached to it. And you may have heard Kevin Melvin mention it just a few moments ago. Walter Perezater, he was a founding member of the rock band Chicago, passed away this morning. He had been battling Alzheimer's, and he died from complications. And he had been in hospice, so it was, it didn't come as a surprise, but still sad nonetheless. He left us with a legacy of music, and I'm sure Kevin will tell us all about it. He'll probably do a tribute himself, probably tomorrow. And yeah, very sad news. And you know, musically speaking, it doesn't get any higher standard there than the band Chicago, and he was a founding member. Rest in peace, Walter, WHOU.
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The National Weather Service in Caribou, Maine has issued a severe thunderstorm warning for northeastern Aroostook County in northern Maine until 3:30 p.m. At 2:51 p.m., a severe thunderstorm was located near Madawaska, moving east at 10 miles per hour. Hazard, 60 miles per hour wind gusts and penny-sized hail. Source, radar indicated. Impact, expects damage to trees and power lines. Locations impacted include Madawaska, Van Buren, Frenchville, Lille, Cross Lake, Grand Isle, and St. Agathe. This includes as Highway 1 near Grand Isle,

0: Ned Donahue. The public is finally getting details of a draft agreement between the U.S. and Iran after days of secrecy. The AP Sagar Magani has the story.
1: Senior U.S. officials have read the Memorandum of Understanding to reporters. It includes a new minimum standard for diluting Iran's highly enriched uranium and waiving some U.S. sanctions on Tehran once a deal is signed. Washington's draft also includes toll-free passage of the Strait of Hormuz, but only for 60 days, leaving open the possibility of future fees. In France, President Trump says it could be signed in the next 2 days, but
2: crazy things happen with deals.
1: Iran is suggesting both presidents might do a signing ceremony, which would be a major step for nations who severed diplomatic ties 46 years ago. President Trump says if Iran does not live up to the agreement,
2: we're going to bomb the hell out of them.
1: Sagar Magani, Washington.
0: President Trump is trying to stop the confirmation process for his own nominee to head the nation's intelligence agencies, Clayton. It upends Senate efforts to renew a crucial surveillance program that expired last week. This is Virginia Democrat Mark Warner.
3: This is a careless White House, a president that is treating our national security with complete disdain and acting at a level of recklessness that puts Americans at risk.
0: A judge in New York says Luigi Mangione plans to assert a psychiatric defense at his state murder trial, claiming he suffered from extreme emotional disturbance when he shot and killed UnitedHealthcare CEO Brian Thompson. It could mean less prison time for Mangione if he is convicted. New chair Kevin Warsh says the Federal Reserve is keeping a key interest rate unchanged.
4: Persistently high prices are a burden for the American people. But the recent past need not be prologue.
0: This is AP News. Musket balls and a fort have been found.
5: History comes alive on Bunker Hill in Boston, one of the most storied battlegrounds in American history, where archaeologists are digging at the site of the famous battle fought on June 17th, 1775. Archaeologist Joe Bagley.
6: We've been able to find evidence of the park's use going back thousands of years, but what we're really excited about is we're starting to find some of the artifacts that were actually here during the battle itself. So far, we've gotten a gun flint that was used by one of the soldiers in the battle.
5: They're searching for the remains of an earthen fort built in a single night and artifacts left behind during the first major pitched battle of the American Revolutionary War.
6: The Battle of Bunker Hill was the bloodiest battle of the entire American Revolution, and it happened right here.
5: The dig is part of commemorations marking the 251st anniversary of the battle and America 250. I'm Julie Walker.
0: I'm Ed Donahue, AP News.
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8: A fairly nice afternoon across northern Maine and western New Brunswick. We'll see sunshine mixed with a few clouds. Pleasantly warm, highs around 80, 27 degrees Celsius. Tonight, partly cloudy skies. Lows 50 to 55, 11 degrees Celsius. With a low pressure wave tracking across Quebec, we're looking at Thursday turning mostly cloudy with showers becoming likely in the afternoon. Highs in the mid to upper 60s, 20 degrees Celsius. Friday mostly cloudy, risk for a shower or two, highs 65 to 70, 20 degrees Celsius. And to start off the weekend, Saturday stays mostly cloudy with a chance for showers. Highs in the low to mid 60s, 18 degrees Celsius. That's a check on your latest forecast. I'm Precision Weather Meteorologist Steve Adamson for WHOU.
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love going on there with Thunder at WHOU. Speaking of thunder, we might get some. That's what they say anyway. Currently, partly cloudy, 75 degrees, 24 Celsius.

0: is just what we needed, I think, anyway. The Cars at WHOU, wrapping up a beautiful music set at 318, 418 Atlantic. 17th day of June. It is June 17th. Bunker Hill Day. Many of us woke up and knowing that it was Bunker Hill Day. And, you know, it's a sobering holiday, but a big holiday nonetheless. Let's call it a Remembrance Day, not a holiday. We don't really celebrate it as much as we remember it. It's also World Croc Day. So that's something... probably a little newer holiday there, World Croc Day. And I'm going by the spelling. It's probably the shoes. It is the shoes. It's got that spelling. Keep it right here, musically speaking. Got something on the way for our friends Denham Weston. Also had a call from just across town here. And we've got your classic on the way, WHOU.
1: If you found out we weren't alone, if someone showed you, proved it to you, would that frighten you? From legendary director Steven Spielberg comes the cinematic event of the year, Disclosure Day. 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
1: Classics in the Afternoon Music Minute for the week of June 15th, 1978. The movie Grease was released, becoming the highest-grossing film of the year. Its soundtrack ended 1978 as the best-selling album of the year, behind the soundtrack of the 1977 film Saturday Night Fever. 1982, Capitol Records issued the Steve Miller Band's 12th album, Abracadabra. The title track became a massive hit worldwide, reaching the top 10 in 18 countries. 1983, The Police released their fifth and final album, Synchronicity. The LP features Every Breath You Take, King of Pain, and Wrapped Around Your Finger. It sold 15 million copies worldwide and was certified 8 times platinum. 1999, Santana's 18th album was issued by Arista Records. The LP reached number 1 in 11 countries and dominated the Billboard 200 for 12 weeks. It also earned a massive 15 times platinum certification. This is Renee for Classics in the Afternoon Music Minute.
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0: legend right there. That's actually the short version, too. It's over 4.5 minutes. It's actually closer to 5 minutes, and it's the short version. In Your Eyes at WHOU. Classics in the Afternoon. I'm Janelle Roberts. Wishing the sun would come back. I'm sure it will, but right now it has made a departure. We do still have 75 degrees on the outside. Now, we did have a couple of ABS warnings earlier. So if you're one of those people that's on the river or the lake doing some fishing, just keep an eye on the sky, okay? You want to give yourself plenty of time should you need it to get off the water. Use a little common sense right there and you'll stay safe. 100.1 FM.
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3: What's it like to be a student at the Carleton Project?
4: You need to fight for your seat every day you're here. At least that's how it was when I was there.
3: Yep.
4: So every day we understood, you know, like, it's a privilege to go to the Carleton. 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

probably the saddest song ever right there. R.E.M. They knew how to do it, didn't they? Classics in the Afternoon with a news update right in our sights. You can almost touch that. Also, we're going to freshen up your Wednesday forecast, so keep it locked right here at 100.1 FM.

0: memorandum of understanding to be signed Friday by the U.S. and Iran calls for Tehran to be at minimum dilute its enriched uranium and would waive but not permanently end sanctions. The deal would also open the Strait of Hormuz toll-free for 2 months. At the G7 summit, President Trump says Iran knows what's at stake.
1: If they don't honor that, we'll probably go back to bombing them. Until they honor it, you know? It's amazing what bombs can do.
0: A Senate panel abruptly postponed a confirmation hearing for National Intelligence Director nominee Jay Clayton. The AP Sagar Magani reports President Trump is ordering him not to appear.
2: The president says he's delaying Clayton's nomination in a bid to force Congress into moving on a voter ID bill.
1: It's not a lot. The Save America Act.
3: Trump's taking America's national security hostage.
2: Top Senate Democrat Chuck Schumer and Connecticut's Richard Blumenthal say the president's sending adversaries a clear message.
4: That we don't take intelligence seriously.
2: The delay dashes hopes for Congress moving fast to renew a vital surveillance program that expired last week amid bipartisan anger over the president naming Federal Housing Chief Bill Pulte acting DNI, a job he says Pulte will keep for now. Sagar Magani, Washington.
0: In Kevin Warsh's first Federal Reserve meeting, the central bank decided to keep a key interest rate unchanged, but almost half the policymakers said they could support a rate hike later this year. Warsh says he's developing task forces to make changes in how the central bank does its work.
5: A Federal Reserve that is clear-eyed about its mission, fit for purpose, and focused on the future.
0: Stocks move sharply lower at the close. Military officials identified all 8 people killed in this week's fiery crash of a B-52 during a test flight at Edwards Air Force Base in California. This is AP News. President Trump isn't leaving France yet.
6: Hours before President Donald Trump and French President Emmanuel Macron were scheduled to meet for dinner at the Chateau de Versailles, southwest of Paris, tourists unaware of the event were left stranded outside its closed gates, unable to visit the glittering palace. As they learned, the chateau was closed to visitors as preparations were underway to welcome the heads of state. It took 25-year-old Ben Olsen and his girlfriend Amélie Grou an hour to get from Paris to Versailles, only to learn they would not be able to enter. Olsen said of Trump and Macron,
7: "And I don't know what they're going to talk about. I don't know what their relationship is like. Personally, I dislike Trump, so it's even more disappointing that that's the reason it's closed today."
6: Macron's office says the French president was hosting Trump for a dinner marking the 250th anniversary of U.S. independence, calling it a historic symbol of Franco-American friendship. I'm Charles de Ledesma.
0: I'm Ed Donahue, AP News.
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9: A weak upper-level disturbance departs the region early tonight, so any widely scattered rain showers come to an end. Skies will be partly cloudy as a general rule. Lows 50 to 55, 11 degrees Celsius. Thursday turning mostly cloudy as a stronger weather disturbance approaches. Showers becoming likely by afternoon. Highs in the mid to upper 60s, 20 degrees Celsius. Thursday night cloudy with a continued risk for showers. Lows in the low 50s, 11 degrees Celsius. Friday mostly cloudy, risk for a shower or two, highs around 70, 22 degrees Celsius. Saturday mostly cloudy, chance for some showers, highs in the low to mid 60s, 18 degrees Celsius. That's a check on your latest forecast. I'm Precision Weather Meteorologist Steve Adamson for WHOU.
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all fired up with Pat Benatar, Wednesday style at WHOU. Good afternoon to you. I'm Janelle Roberts. Really enjoying these choices. It's been a great day music-wise. 100.1 FM.

0: About You. That is London Beat on the radio at WHOU. I have. Classics in the afternoon, 416, 516 Atlantic. And you know, this is about that time of day where I start telling you things about, you know, heading out the Bangor Road, maybe 73 Bangor Street, under the deck. This is the time of day I tell you, go check out Bill and Binks. Go give them a talking to. Ask them about their discounts, because they've got discounts for vets, for tribal members, for seniors over 65. Talk to them a little bit about getting a free consultation with a medical professional. You could be eligible for a medical card. They could tell you all about it and kind of hook that up for you, too. So, you know, be sure to do that. And while you're there, be sure to sign up to win a great prize, because they have got some fabulous prizes. They've been teaming up with some area businesses and giving away some really good stuff, really nice stuff. I've been hearing a little bit about it. I'm not going to get into detail because I would be wrong about something. But they sound like really great prizes. So, you know, if you like prizes from Sadie's, everybody does, the Down Under, Wine Till Nine, you like stuff from Bittersweet Time, you know everybody does, Ancient Ink, Aroostook Auto Tech, you name it, there's a ton of them, Aroostook Milling, they have got lots and lots of prizes. And all you have to do is head in the door there, go in under the deck, 73 Bangor Street, talk to them at Bill and Binks and say, hey, while I'm here, can I sign up to win a prize? You might just get lucky. WHOU.
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Well, 6 in the afternoon, as long as you follow. We've got just about 19 minutes before the top of the hour. Just think of this as a good time to slide in some Def Leppard. I don't think anybody would mind. Do you mind? Do you mind? I don't mind. 100.1 FM.

0: time she cries. It is the sadder side of hairy bands, you know. It was a sad era there. Of course, Janie Lane, we know, passed away. He struggled for a long time, too. And he went out on his own, but he left us with so much great music. And that one right there was one of my favorites. And I'm glad it's one of your favorites, too, because that was actually a request. Delivered right to your radio on a Wednesday afternoon. We're looking at 10 away from the top of the hour, which means in 10 minutes we're going to bump into the news. And, well, I usually like to check out the forecast right about that time of day, kind of see if things are changing or whatnot. We've had some weather alerts, and so we've got our eye on the sky, but things are looking pretty good right now. Actually, I think it's going to be a fairly sunshiny ride home. We might even have to put our shades on tonight. Either way, rain or shine, we're going to play some great music. 100.1 FM.
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0: News, I'm Ben Thomas. The Federal Reserve has left its benchmark interest rate the same, but Saker Magani reports changes could be coming under new chairman Kevin Warsh.
1: Nearly half the Fed's policymakers say they could back a rate hike this year, and in a surprisingly short statement, dropped language suggesting their next move would be a cut. That puts Warsh in a tough spot, since President Trump appointed him chair after blasting predecessor Jerome Powell for not reducing rates enough. Warsh did not give his own projection.
2: For me, it's not helpful in the conduct of policy.
1: And in his first news conference as chair, repeatedly stressed the Fed's determined to restore price stability.
2: We've missed for 5 years, and we're going to fix that.
1: Sagar Magani, Washington.
0: Stocks fell following the Fed statement. The Dow went from a 0.5% gain in the morning to drop more than 500 points, or nearly 1%. The S&P slumped 1.2%, the NASDAQ 1.3%. Meanwhile, the Commerce Department reports retail sales were up 0.9% last month. U.S. officials read the draft of a memorandum of understanding between the U.S. and Iran to reporters. It's to be signed tomorrow. The document calls for Tehran to, at a minimum, dilute its enriched uranium, while sanctions on the country would be waived, though not permanently ended. The deal would also open the Strait of Hormuz toll-free for 2 months and affirm a commitment to Lebanon's territorial integrity in the face of Israel's invasion as it pursues the militant group Hezbollah. President Trump's trying to stop the confirmation process for Jay Clayton, his nominee to head the nation's intelligence agencies. Trump also says he will not sign a renewal of a key surveillance program without his legislation to require proof of citizenship for voters. And the National Hurricane Center has announced the formation of Tropical Storm Arthur, the first of the Atlantic season. This is AP News. A deadly plane crash on a Texas highway. Mike Kempen has the story.
3: Laredo police say the plane had 6 people on board when it crashed Tuesday night on the Loop 20 highway near Laredo International Airport. The plane was nearly sheared in half and tipped on its side. Dashcam video on social media shows the aircraft careening down the highway, taking out a light post before coming to a stop. The crash caused chaos. People left their vehicles to frantically try to smash out the cockpit window and free those inside. First responders can be heard calling for a ladder as they tried to free a passenger trapped inside. The audio is courtesy of Zayra Garza. I'm Mike Hempen.
0: The Austin American-Statesman reports the crash killed Joshua Bear, a leader in Texas's technology and startup sectors. There's more news at apnews.com. I'm Ben Thomas. 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
5: Hey, weak upper level disturbance departs the region early tonight, so any widely scattered rain showers come to an end. Skies will be partly cloudy as a general rule. Lows 50 to 55, 11 degrees Celsius. Thursday turning mostly cloudy as a stronger weather disturbance approaches. Showers becoming likely by afternoon. Highs in the mid to upper 60s, 20 degrees Celsius. Thursday night cloudy with a continued risk for showers. Lows in the low 50s, 11 degrees Celsius. Friday mostly cloudy, risk for a shower or two. Highs around 70, 22 degrees Celsius. Saturday mostly cloudy, chance for some showers. Highs in the low to mid 60s, 18 degrees Celsius. That's a check on your latest forecast. I'm Precision Weather Meteorologist Steve Adamson for WHOU.

spending time the Rocky Mountain way at WHOU. So the sunshine came back. I knew it would. I just knew it. Classics in the drive time was 75 degrees.

0: 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Or done with your day.
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back in the New York groove, Ace Frehley, who needs no introduction, but he certainly has earned it. Classics in the drive time at 518, 618 Atlantic. So I'm thinking it's a great night for a burger. A burger on the grill. It's one of those nights, isn't it? Maybe even some of those sliced potatoes that you can put right on some tinfoil on the grill. Yeah, that'd be a good one, okay? It's that kind of night. But first, we have some driving to do. And with driving comes some great music. How about some Skynyrd? We've got it on the way. 100.1 FM.

0: Cedars Redemption is the place you're always met with a smile and a thank you for your business. 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And with that big wad of redemption money, you can spend it at the store with a whole lot more. 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

0: gonna feel it again with Honeymoon Suite from the album Big Prize, and it was a big prize. Classics in the Drive Time. We're looking at 5:36, 6:36 Atlantic. Well, with Throwback Nation just around the corner, we've got Tony just around the corner. I do want to mention this, that if you like to win concert tickets, you might want to keep your ear right here. And it is beginning tomorrow, but Tony will talk about it a little bit tonight. You could win tickets to the Iconic Tour, which is TLC and Vogue and Salt-N-Pepa. And it's happening, I believe it starts Thursday, Friday, and Saturday. But your opportunity to hear about it is coming your way a little bit later. And Tony's going to tell you all about how you can win. So if you like those kind of things, keep your ear right here. And don't forget, we've got a Ticket Time Thursday here at WHOU in the afternoon, too. During the afternoon show, we give away some great tickets, part of the County Yankee Hot Ticket Giveaway. So there's just so many ways to win. Be a winner. 100.1 FM.
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know, it kind of feels like the first time. The first time you heard that song. Remember where you were? I don't either, but I bet I was happy. I bet I loved it. I know I love this one right here. Eddie Money off the Music Line, WHOU.

0: Baby Hold On. That is Eddie Money off the Music Line at WHOU. It has been one of those great days where just about every song was pristine. Every request was doable and really good. And it's just been a really great day. So you know what I'm thinking? We could do up Thursday just as good. We just have to tune in. Same time, same great station. I'll meet you here tomorrow at 2. But stick around tonight because Throwback Nation's coming your way, and you're going to love that. In the morning, Chris will be here first thing. Kevin will be by, he'll be here in the midday, but he's at Weir's Beach right now, so you know what? I don't know. I don't know if he'll make it. Yeah, he will. He's a professional. Maybe he'll tell us all about Weir's Beach. Until tomorrow at 2, have yourself a beautiful night. WHOU.
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0: AP News, I'm Ben Thomas. After days of secrecy, we're now hearing what's in that draft agreement between the U.S. and Iran. Sagar Magani has details.
1: Senior U.S. officials have read the memorandum of understanding to reporters. It includes a new minimum standard for diluting Iran's highly enriched uranium and waiving some U.S. sanctions on Tehran once a deal is signed. Washington's draft also includes toll-free passage of the Strait of Hormuz, but only for 60 days, leaving open the possibility of future fees. In France, President Trump says it could be signed in the next 2 days, but
2: crazy things happen with deals.
1: Iran is suggesting both presidents might do a signing ceremony, which would be a major step for nations who severed diplomatic ties 46 years ago. President Trump says if Iran does not live up to the agreement,
2: we're going to bomb the hell out of them.
1: Sagar Magani, Washington.
0: Ukrainian President Volodymyr Zelensky says his country secured key support from world leaders at the G7 summit in France, with pledges to bolster Ukraine's air defenses and energy supply while increasing economic pressure on Russia. Meanwhile, Charles Deledesma reports.
3: One person has been killed and seven others injured in a Russian overnight strike on the Ukrainian city of Zaporizhia, local authorities report. Residential buildings, cars and other civilian infrastructure were damaged in the strike, with rescuers dispatched to several parts of the city to deal with the aftermath. Due to the constant threat of further Russian attacks, they were forced to halt operations several times. I'm Charles Deledesma.
0: Tropical storm Arthur is the first of the Atlantic season. Dan Brown at the National Hurricane Center says it's threatening the Gulf Coast with flash flooding.
4: Most of the heavy rainfall is going to be across Louisiana and then parts of southern Mississippi and Alabama.
0: This is AP News. Seth Sutel has today's AP Markets report.
5: Stocks closed lower on Wall Street after the Federal Reserve indicated it's more likely than before to raise interest rates this year to keep a lid on inflation. The S&P 500 slumped 1.2% Wednesday. The Dow fell 507 points. That's about 1%. The Nasdaq Composite sank 1.3%. Treasury yields rose in the bond market. The yield on the two-year Treasury bolted higher to 4.20%. Higher rates can tap the brakes on inflation, but they can also slow the economy and send prices for assets like stocks and bonds lower. Seth Sutel, New York.
0: Retail sales were up a strong 0.9% in May. The Commerce Department report topping analysts' expectations. Sales got a boost from government tax refunds, though economists say that cushion is starting to fade. There's more news at apnews.com. I'm Ben Thomas. 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
7: A weak upper level disturbance departs the region early tonight, so any widely scattered rain showers come to an end. Skies will be partly cloudy as a general rule. Lows 50 to 55, 11 degrees Celsius. Thursday turning mostly cloudy as a stronger weather disturbance approaches. Showers becoming likely by afternoon. Highs in the mid to upper 60s, 20 degrees Celsius. Thursday night cloudy with a continued risk for showers. Lows in the low 50s, 11 degrees Celsius. Friday mostly cloudy. Risk for a shower or two. Highs around 70, 22 degrees Celsius. Saturday mostly cloudy. Chance for some showers. Highs in the low to mid 60s, 18 degrees Celsius. That's a check on your latest forecast. I'm Precision Weather Meteorologist Steve Adamson for WHOU.
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0: F. N. Thomas. Arthur's the first storm of the Atlantic season, and it's threatening the Texas and Louisiana Gulf coasts. Ed Donahue has a report.
1: National Hurricane Center Director Michael Brennan says Arthur is a disorganized cluster of storms that came together.
2: The main threat from Arthur is going to be a prolonged multi-day heavy rainfall event that could produce dangerous to life-threatening flash flooding.
1: The biggest impact is expected to be between Port Boulevard, Texas and Morgan City, Louisiana. In Covington, Louisiana, Luke Barwick and his wife are filling sandbags.
3: We both went through Katrina, Hurricane Ida, which was really rough, especially in Covington. We just want to make sure like we're safe.
1: Brennan says the flood threat will linger after Arthur moves on. I'm Ed Donahue.
0: At the G7 summit in France, President Trump has been at once hailing the tentative deal with Iran that's to be signed Friday, while also hedging.
4: It's a memorandum of understanding, and if I don't like it, we'll go back to shooting at them.
0: And threatening.
4: If they don't behave, we'll go right back to dropping bombs right smack in the middle of their head.
0: And a serial killer's been sentenced.
5: Gilgo Beach serial killer Rex Yearman gets life in prison without parole for the murder of 8 women. At sentencing Wednesday in a Long Island courtroom, victims' families spoke out against him, calling him a demon and a coward before he addressed the court.
6: There are no words I can say. I am responsible for what was said in this room today. The words I would say have no meaning.
5: Judge Tim Mazey asking if he was sorry. In a whisper, Hurman saying, yes, I am.
7: Are you at least a little bit sorry for that?
6: Yes, I am.
5: But the judge and family members not convinced.
7: Get him out of here.
5: In April, Hurman pled guilty in a deal to avoid a trial. Julie Walker, New York.
0: This is AP News. Some great scoring big at the World Cup.
8: Lionel Messi opened his record 6th World Cup with his first hat trick for a record-tying 16 tournament goals to lead defending champion Argentina in a 3-0 win over Algeria.
9: I love playing football. It's been my passion since I was a little boy. When I'm fit, I give it my all.
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8: Messi matched Germany's Miroslav Klose for the all-time World Cup mark. Kylian Mbappe scored a brace to pass Pele with 14 World Cup goals, powering France's 3-1 World Cup opening win over Senegal.
9: I'm very happy to be able to enter a bit more into the history of my country. It's always something that I've wanted to do. Place that above everything.
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0: And this afternoon, Harry Kane scored twice as England beat Croatia 4-2. The latest at apnews.com. I'm Ben Thomas. 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
12: A weak upper level disturbance departs the region early tonight, so any widely scattered rain showers come to an end. Skies will be partly cloudy as a general rule. Lows 50 to 55, 11 degrees Celsius. Thursday turning mostly cloudy as a stronger weather disturbance approaches. Showers becoming likely by afternoon. Highs in the mid to upper 60s, 20 degrees Celsius. Thursday night cloudy with a continued risk for showers. Lows in the low 50s, 11 degrees Celsius. Friday mostly cloudy. Risk for a shower or two. Highs around 70, 22 degrees Celsius. Saturday mostly cloudy. Chance for some showers. Highs in the low to mid 60s, 18 degrees Celsius. That's a check on your latest forecast. I'm Precision Weather Meteorologist Steve Adamson for WHOU.

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2: 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Yeah. 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
0: Love it. 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

100.1 WHOU. I'm Tony the Reno, and by this time tomorrow night, you could have big plans for Salt and Pepper and Vogue and TLC all together. The It's Iconic Tour. Why don't you come back tomorrow night and win those tickets? They're all yours right at the beginning of the show.

100.1 WHOU. I'm Tony Lorino from downtown Houlton and all throughout the region. 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

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No, it's going to be a good night. Megan, thank you for the text at 877-909-1989. I trust that you, just like Megan, are now showing off those terrible dance moves to embarrass your kids with on this song. That's what we do as parents. We got to. We let's dance.

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100.1 WHOU. All Request Hour continues as we speak. And tomorrow night, it's a big night if you love TLC. If you love En Vogue, if you love Salt and Pepper, and you want to push it real good, why don't you join us right at the beginning of the show? Let's get your tickets in. Any stop you'd like on their It's Iconic tour, it's on us tomorrow night. Come on.

0: Sam Ben-Thomas. U.S. officials say the draft agreement to end the war with Iran called for Tehran to dilute its stockpile of highly enriched uranium. President Trump tells reporters,
1: I let him know. He said, look, if you don't adhere to the agreement, I don't want to do that, but we're going to bomb the hell out of you. And I don't think that they're going to veer from the agreement.
0: The officials read the document to journalists. It would waive sanctions on the country, immediately allowing Iran to sell its oil freely. It would also open the Strait of Hormuz toll-free for 2 months and affirm a commitment to Lebanon's territorial integrity, that in the face of Israel's invasion against the Hezbollah militant group. In other news, the Federal Reserve's left its benchmark interest rate unchanged, but nearly half of the policymakers said they could support a rate hike later this year. New Chairman Kevin Warsh says the board's committed to lowering inflation, which remains too high.
2: The commitment to deliver is strong, unanimous, and unambiguous.
0: Stocks sank on the news. The Dow lost more than 500 points. The S&P dropped 1.2%, the Nasdaq 1.3%. On Capitol Hill, a Senate panel abruptly postponed a confirmation hearing for Jay Clayton, the nominee for National Intelligence Director.
3: The president says he's delaying Clayton's nomination in a bid to force Congress into moving on a voter ID bill.
4: The Save America Act.
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6: That we don't take intelligence seriously.